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1: Hours after it was reported NASCAR driver Kyle Busch was hospitalized with a severe illness, it was announced the legendary driver had died. Before being hospitalized, he was abruptly pulled from the Coca-Cola 600 race at Charlotte Motor Speedway. Kyle Busch was 41. Memorial Day travel expected to be a record breaker despite high gas prices. AAA projecting 45 million Americans traveling at least 50 miles from home between today and Monday. The national average price for a gallon of gas, $4.56. President Trump says he's not trying to intimidate Cuba, even with an aircraft carrier strike group arriving in the region.
2: They don't have electricity, they don't have money, they don't have really anything, they don't have food, and we're going to help them along, and we're going to help them because number one, I want to help them.
1: The USS Nimitz entered the Caribbean Sea on the same day the Justice Department charged former Cuban President Raul Castro with murder. I'm Jim Root.
3: For Northwest Indiana, mostly cloudy overnight tonight with temperatures falling to around 50 degrees. We'll be mostly cloudy again tomorrow with highs in the low 70s. A chance of showers Friday night with temperatures falling into the low 50s. Upper 60s on Saturday with a slight chance of showers. Mostly cloudy Saturday night with lows again in the low 50s. Showers and thunderstorms on Sunday with highs in the mid 70s. Storms continue Sunday night with lows in the mid 50s. We dry out for Monday though, partly sunny with highs around 80. That's your region forecast.
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0: For Northwest Indiana, temperatures will drop to around 50 degrees overnight tonight with mostly cloudy skies. We'll be mostly cloudy again tomorrow with highs in the low 70s. Mid-50s Friday night with a chance of showers. Upper 60s on Saturday with a slight chance of rain. Mostly cloudy overnight Saturday night with lows in the low 50s. A chance for showers and storms on Sunday with highs in the mid-70s. A slight chance of thunderstorms Sunday night with lows in the mid-50s. We dry out for Monday, partly sunny with highs around 80. That's your region forecast.
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Hey, Rocksfest is coming to Portage Mall in June. Yeah, the 19th and 20th. This is a two-day event, and Indiana 105 has tickets. I am going to be filling in tomorrow morning for Katie Day, and I will give you a chance to call in and win those tickets. 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
2: President Trump says the U.S. may have to do something very drastic when it comes to Iran. Speaking from the Oval Office earlier today, he said the goal is the same and it's very simple.
3: Either we're going to get it one way or the other. They're not going to have a nuclear weapon.
2: The president said the U.S. has total control of the Strait of Hormuz. And AAA says millions of Americans already started to their Memorial Day destinations. 45 million Americans traveling at least 50 miles from home between today and Monday. AAA says the top foreign destinations, though, Rome, Paris, and Vancouver, Canada. Legendary NASCAR driver Kyle Busch is dead. In a statement, NASCAR and Richard Childress Racing said they extend their deepest condolences to the Busch family and Richard Childress Racing and the entire motorsports community. Earlier today, the Busch family posted he was hospitalized with a severe illness. I'm Jim Roos.
4: For Northwest Indiana, dry overnight tonight with mostly cloudy skies and lows around 50. We'll be dry again tomorrow, mostly cloudy with highs around 70. A chance of showers Friday night with lows in the low 50s. We'll be in the upper 60s on Saturday with a slight chance of showers. Mostly cloudy Saturday night with lows in the mid 50s. A chance of showers and thunderstorms on Sunday with highs in the mid 70s. We dry out for Monday, partly sunny with highs around 80. That's your region forecast.

Indiana 105, and a happy, happy birthday to my little Lenny Dawson. Yeah, he's my rescue chihuahua. He turns 4 years old today. So I went to Meijer and I got those little mini cupcakes, but I didn't get them in chocolate. That's my favorite. But I got them in vanilla, and Lenny had like maybe a quarter of one of those. I didn't want to give him too much. And then, of course, Freddie, he got a quarter too. But I was so happy because I adopted Lenny. It was in June of last year, so it was right after his birthday. And is today like his real birthday, or is that just what the shelter gave him as his birthday? Probably, but we're going to go with it. We're going to go with May 21st.

Indiana 105, it is Brooke, and I don't know why, but because we all know that summer officially begins in June. I think it's like June 21st or right around there. But for whatever reason, the average American believes or feels that summer officially begins today on the 21st of May. It did not feel like summer this morning, I'll tell you that. But summer does mean the Porter County Fair, so that's awesome. And Bailey Zimmerman is going to be performing this year, and tickets are still available at PorterCountyFair.com.

0: For Northwest Indiana, mostly cloudy overnight tonight with lows around 50. Mostly cloudy on Friday with highs in the low 70s. Rain moves in Friday night with lows in the low 50s. Saturday, highs near 70 with a slight chance of showers. Mostly cloudy Saturday night with temperatures in the low 50s. We'll be in the mid 70s on Sunday with a slight chance of showers and thunderstorms. We dry out for Monday, though, partly sunny with highs near 80. That's your region forecast.
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Indiana 105, and I don't know if you remember, but a couple of months ago I was telling you how Duncan, it premiered out on the East Coast, and it was only on the East Coast for a while, but it was a big, giant 48-ounce bucket of iced coffee. 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And yes, tomorrow. 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
1: Memorial Day travel expected to be a record breaker despite high gas prices. AAA projecting 45 million Americans are traveling at least 50 miles from home between today and Monday. President Trump says he's not trying to intimidate Cuba, even with an aircraft carrier strike group arriving in the region. The USS Nimitz entered the Caribbean Sea on the same day the Justice Department charged former Cuban President Raul Castro with murder. Trump says he doesn't anticipate any further U.S.-Cuba escalation. And President Trump's arch design project clearing a key hurdle today. This after the U.S. Commission of Fine Arts approved the modified design. The project has been met with opposition, though, by a group of Vietnam veterans. And Trump has said congressional approval will not be required. And he argues that the land is, quote, owned by the Interior Department, end quote. I'm Jim Rubin.
2: For Northwest Indiana, mostly cloudy overnight tonight with temperatures falling to around 50 degrees. We'll be mostly cloudy again tomorrow with highs in the low 70s. A chance of showers Friday night with temperatures falling into the low 50s. Upper 60s on Saturday with a slight chance of showers. Mostly cloudy Saturday night with lows again in the low 50s. Showers and thunderstorms on Sunday with highs in the mid 70s. Storms continue Sunday night with lows in the mid 50s. We dry out for Monday, though, partly sunny with highs around 80. That's your region forecast.

0: it looks like the beginning of our Memorial Day weekend could be rainy. Yeah, rain probably tomorrow night and also on Saturday. And temperatures right around 70 degrees, so not too bad. 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
1: Well,

You ever have Brewman's hot chicken? Oh, it is so good. It's in Valpo on Calumet. And you can get super, super spicy chicken sandwiches if you want, but you can also get mildly or not spicy at all. 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Now, that is one of our 50-50 Friday deals this week. And Blue Point Oysters and Sushi Bar, that is another half-price coupon you could be getting. 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

0: For Northwest Indiana, temperatures will drop to around 50 degrees overnight tonight with mostly cloudy skies. We'll be mostly cloudy again tomorrow with highs in the low 70s. Mid-50s Friday night with a chance of showers. Upper 60s on Saturday with a slight chance of rain. Mostly cloudy overnight Saturday night with lows in the low 50s. A chance for showers and storms on Sunday with highs in the mid-70s. A slight chance of thunderstorms Sunday night with lows in the mid-50s. We dry out for Monday, partly sunny with highs around 80. That's your region forecast.
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Indiana 105 and the Mullet Man have tickets tomorrow for you to see the Turnpike Troubadours. 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Yeah, it's going to be a great show. Bluegrass, country, Americana, it's a combo. 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
1: Legendary NASCAR driver Kyle Busch is dead. That announcement in a statement from NASCAR and Richard Childress Racing today. Earlier in the day, the Busch family posted he was hospitalized with a severe illness. Kyle Busch was 41. President Trump says the U.S. may, quote, have to do something very drastic, end quote, when it comes to Iran.
2: We have total control of the Strait of Hormuz, as you know, with our blockade.
1: He says that U.S. blockade of the Strait is 100% effective. The former executive director of the Minneapolis nonprofit Feeding Our Future is being hit with a 40-year prison sentence. Amy Bach, sentenced after the organization was found to be conducting widespread fraud in 2022, the FBI alleging almost none of the millions of dollars in government funds were used to feed poor children, which was the goal of the program. I'm Jim Rose.
3: For Northwest Indiana, dry overnight tonight with mostly cloudy skies and lows around 50. We'll be dry again tomorrow, mostly cloudy with highs around 70. A chance of showers Friday night with lows in the low 50s. We'll be in the upper 60s on Saturday with a slight chance of showers. Mostly cloudy Saturday night with lows in the mid 50s. A chance of showers and thunderstorms on Sunday with highs in the mid 70s. We dry out for Monday, partly sunny with highs around 80. That's your region forecast.

The V Country Station, Indiana 105, and Kenny Chesney and George Strait, they actually have something in common, something pretty cool. So, Kenny's new song, Carry On, is officially his 100th appearance on Billboard's Country Airplay chart. Now, that ties him for the most all-time with George Strait.

Rocksfest. Rocksfest is next month at Portage Mall. So Friday and Saturday, June 19th and 20th is when this is happening. And the reason I bring this up is because Indiana 105 has your tickets. And if you do win, you could see bands like Simple Plan, Daughtry will be there, so will Bowling for Soup. And, you know, it is a two-night event. You get general admission tickets for one of those nights. You get to choose which night you go. And tomorrow morning, I'm

0: For Northwest Indiana, mostly cloudy overnight tonight with lows around 50. Mostly cloudy on Friday with highs in the low 70s. Rain moves in Friday night with lows in the low 50s. Saturday, highs near 70 with a slight chance of showers. Mostly cloudy Saturday night with temperatures in the low 50s. We'll be in the mid 70s on Sunday with a slight chance of showers and thunderstorms. We dry out for Monday, though, partly sunny with highs near 80. That's your region forecast.
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1: Indiana 105, and this is pretty funny. So there's a 99-year-old woman, and she just set the Guinness World Record for the oldest person ever to crowd surf. And she did it during Brantley Gilbert's set at the Rock the Country Festival in Texas. And by the way, this is nothing new for this granny, because they call her Gangster Granny.

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1: Hours after it was reported NASCAR driver Kyle Busch was hospitalized with a severe illness, it was announced the legendary driver had died. Before being hospitalized, he was abruptly pulled from the Coca-Cola 600 race at Charlotte Motor Speedway. Kyle Busch was 41. Memorial Day travel expected to be a record breaker despite high gas prices. AAA projecting 45 million Americans traveling at least 50 miles from home between today and Monday. The national average price for a gallon of gas, $4.56. President Trump says he's not trying to intimidate Cuba, even with an aircraft carrier strike group arriving in the region.
2: They don't have electricity, they don't have money, they don't have really anything, they don't have food, and we're going to help them along, and we're going to help them because number one, I want to help them.
1: The USS Nimitz entered the Caribbean Sea on the same day the Justice Department charged former Cuban President Raul Castro with murder. I'm Jim Ruiz.
3: For Northwest Indiana, mostly cloudy overnight tonight with temperatures falling to around 50 degrees. We'll be mostly cloudy again tomorrow with highs in the low 70s. A chance of showers Friday night with temperatures falling into the low 50s. Upper 60s on Saturday with a slight chance of showers. Mostly cloudy Saturday night with lows again in the low 50s. Showers and thunderstorms on Sunday with highs in the mid 70s. Storms continue Sunday night with lows in the mid 50s. We dry out for Monday though, partly sunny with highs around 80. That's your region forecast.

It's looking like a rainy start to our Memorial Day weekend. Yeah, rain possible tomorrow and tomorrow night, and then again on Saturday. But don't worry, the holiday weekend is not going to be a complete washout. It's looking okay on Sunday and Monday. 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

0: For Northwest Indiana, temperatures will drop to around 50 degrees overnight tonight with mostly cloudy skies. We'll be mostly cloudy again tomorrow with highs in the low 70s. Mid-50s Friday night with a chance of showers. Upper 60s on Saturday with a slight chance of rain. Mostly cloudy overnight Saturday night with lows in the low 50s. A chance for showers and storms on Sunday with highs in the mid-70s. A slight chance of thunderstorms Sunday night with lows in the mid-50s. We dry out for Monday, partly sunny with highs around 80. That's your region forecast.
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1: President Trump says the U.S. may have to do something very drastic when it comes to Iran. Speaking from the Oval Office earlier today, he said the goal is the same and it's very simple.
2: Either we're going to get it one way or the other. They're not going to have a nuclear weapon.
1: The president said the U.S. has total control of the Strait of Hormuz. And AAA says millions of Americans already started to their Memorial Day destinations. 45 million Americans traveling at least 50 miles from home between today and Monday. AAA says the top foreign destinations, though, Rome, Paris, and Vancouver, Canada. Legendary NASCAR driver Kyle Busch is dead. In a statement, NASCAR and Richard Childress Racing said they extend their deepest condolences to the Busch family and Richard Childress Racing and the entire motorsports community. Earlier today, the Busch family posted he was hospitalized with a severe illness. I'm Jim Roos.
3: For Northwest Indiana, temperatures this morning around 50. Beach hazard statement continues. High waves, dangerous currents along Lake Michigan beaches. We'll be dry for most of our Friday, but then a slight chance of showers in the afternoon. Mostly cloudy with highs in the low 70s. East wind 10 to 15, gusting around 25 miles per hour. It will be a few degrees cooler along the lakefront. Scattered showers continue into the evening hours, lows in the mid-50s. Chance of showers early for Saturday with highs approaching 70. Scattered showers and thunderstorms possible Sunday with a high near 75.

0: For Northwest Indiana, high waves continuing along Lake Michigan beaches this morning. Temperatures right around 50. We'll be dry for most of the day into the late afternoon before a chance of showers with a high around 71. East wind 10 to 15, gusts around 25 miles per hour. Scattered showers through the evening with a low around 53. Slight chance of showers early in the day for Saturday. The rest of the day looks dry with highs approaching 70. Chance of showers and thunderstorms possible on Sunday with a high near 75. Memorial Day Monday, partly sunny with a high near 80.
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1: President Trump insists the U.S. is not trying to intimidate Cuba with the arrival of an aircraft carrier strike group. While speaking from the Oval Office, Trump was asked about the USS Nimitz entering the region on the same day the Justice Department charged former Cuban President Raul Castro with murder. Trump says he doesn't anticipate further U.S.-Cuba escalation. Memorial Day travel could easily set a new record this year. According to AAA, officials project that 45 million Americans will travel at least 50 miles away from home between today and Monday. Just over 39 million are expected to drive, while nearly 4 million are expected to fly. Top destinations include Seattle, New York, and Orlando, Florida. Legendary NASCAR driver Kyle Busch is dead at the age of 41. Earlier in the day, the Busch family posted he was hospitalized with a severe illness after being abruptly pulled from the Coca-Cola 600 race at Charlotte Motor Speedway over the weekend. The nature of the illness has not been disclosed. I'm Tammy Trujillo.
2: For Northwest Indiana, looks like we'll be dodging a few showers and storms through our holiday weekend, but by Monday, looking dry. Temperatures this morning around 50, high in the low 70s this afternoon with a slight chance of showers later in the day. East wind gusting around 25 miles per hour. Chance of showers later tonight with a low around 53. Slight chance of showers early on Saturday with highs nearing 70. Cooler along the lakefront this weekend as well, about 5 to 10 degrees cooler. Chance of showers and storms Sunday with a high near 75. Monday, partly sunny with a high near 80. That's your forecast.

0: For Northwest Indiana, temperatures this morning around 50. Beach hazard statement continues. High waves, dangerous currents along Lake Michigan beaches. We'll be dry for most of our Friday, but then a slight chance of showers in the afternoon. Mostly cloudy with highs in the low 70s. East wind 10 to 15, gusting around 25 miles per hour. It will be a few degrees cooler along the lakefront. Scattered showers continue into the evening hours, lows in the mid-50s. Chance of showers early for Saturday with highs approaching 70. Scattered showers and thunderstorms possible Sunday with a high near 75.
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1: Millions of Americans will hit the road this Memorial Day, despite the pain at the pump. According to AAA, officials project that 45 million Americans will travel at least 50 miles from home between today and Monday, which would set a new record. President Trump insists the U.S. is not trying to intimidate Cuba with the arrival of an aircraft carrier strike group. Speaking from the Oval Office, Trump was asked about the USS Nimitz entering the region on the same day the Justice Department charged former Cuban President Raul Castro with murder. Trump says he wants to provide Cuba with humanitarian aid and open the country up for Cuban Americans to go back and help. The Mandalorian and Grogu is looking to get off to a big start at the box office. The first Star Wars film hit the big screen since 2019's The Rise of Skywalker is projected to make about $80 million domestically in its first weekend in theaters. The movie is expected to make another $80 million overseas, pushing its projected four-day holiday weekend total to $160 million. I'm Tammy Trujillo.
2: For Northwest Indiana, high waves continuing along Lake Michigan beaches this morning. Temperatures right around 50. We'll be dry for most of the day into the late afternoon before a chance of showers with a high around 71. East wind 10 to 15, gusts around 25 miles per hour. Scattered showers through the evening with a low around 53. Slight chance of showers early in the day for Saturday. The rest of the day looks dry with highs approaching 70. Chance of showers and thunderstorms possible on Sunday with a high near 75. Memorial Day Monday, partly sunny with a high near 80.

0: in northwest Indiana. Looks like we'll be dodging a few showers and storms through our holiday weekend, but by Monday, looking dry. Temperatures this morning around 50, high in the low 70s this afternoon with a slight chance of showers later in the day. East wind gusting around 25 miles per hour. Chance of showers later tonight with a low around 53. Slight chance of showers early on Saturday with highs nearing 70. Cooler along the lakefront this weekend as well, about 5 to 10 degrees cooler. Chance of showers and storms Sunday with a high near 75. Monday, partly sunny with a high near 80. That's your forecast.
1: Winter weather in the region can lead to rapidly changing road conditions. Region News Team traffic and weather reports focus on northwest Indiana, including updates from meteorologist Matt Wintz.
2: Big old low pressure continues to spiral its way through the Great Lakes. That'll bring us on and off snow showers.
1: Stay up to the minute on weather in the region.
2: We'll develop some lake effect snow. That could be heavy at times, depending on where you are.
1: News, traffic, and weather for northwest Indiana. It's right here.
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2: President Trump's D.C. Arch design project has cleared a key hurdle after the U.S. Commission of Fine Arts approved a modified design on Thursday. The president has compared the 250-foot triumphal arch to the famed Arc de Triomphe in Paris, but he says it will be even more beautiful than the French landmark. The project's been met with opposition as a group of Vietnam veterans sued the Trump administration to try and prevent the arch's construction, citing a lack of congressional approval. The majority of Americans are worried about the rising costs of everyday goods. A new J.D. Power survey found that 46% of respondents said they are somewhat worried that the prices of essentials will go up in the next 3 months, while 41% said they're extremely worried about that happening. It's the end of an era for late-night television. The Late Show with Stephen Colbert aired its final episode Thursday night after CBS announced last summer it was canceling the show. The final episode closed out with Paul McCartney and Colbert turning off the lights to the Ed Sullivan Theater. I'm Tammy Trujillo.
3: For Northwest Indiana, temperatures this morning around 50. Beach hazard statement continues. High waves, dangerous currents along Lake Michigan beaches. We'll be dry for most of our Friday, but then a slight chance of showers in the afternoon. Mostly cloudy with highs in the low 70s. East wind 10 to 15, gusting around 25 miles per hour. It will be a few degrees cooler along the lakefront. Scattered showers continue into the evening hours, lows in the mid-50s. Chance of showers early for Saturday with highs approaching 70. Scattered showers and thunderstorms possible Sunday with a high near 75.

0: For Northwest Indiana, high waves continuing along Lake Michigan beaches this morning. Temperatures right around 50. We'll be dry for most of the day into the late afternoon before a chance of showers with a high around 71. East wind 10 to 15, gusts around 25 miles per hour. Scattered showers through the evening with a low around 53. Slight chance of showers early in the day for Saturday. The rest of the day looks dry with highs approaching 70. Chance of showers and thunderstorms possible on Sunday with a high near 75. Memorial Day Monday, partly sunny with a high near 80.
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She looks so pretty when the makeup on. 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
1: A San Diego mosque is open again after a deadly shooting earlier this week. The Islamic Center of San Diego held its first prayer service days after two teenage gunmen killed three people outside the building. Meta is settling a lawsuit over allegations its platforms contributed to a mental health crisis. The suit was brought by a school district in eastern Kentucky. It sought to force Meta to cover the costs the district has incurred to fight the crisis. The district accused Meta of designing its platforms to get young users hooked, causing widespread anxiety and depression. Waymo's pausing freeway trips for its robot taxi service while it works to upgrade performance in construction zones. The affected cities include Phoenix, San Francisco, Los Angeles, and Miami. Severe weather and flooding issues have also led to a pause in all service in Atlanta, Austin, Dallas, Houston, and San Antonio. The company said that surface street operations remain in cities where freeway service is paused. I'm Tammy Trujillo.
2: For Northwest Indiana, looks like we'll be dodging a few showers and storms through our holiday weekend, but by Monday, looking dry. Temperatures this morning around 50, high in the low 70s this afternoon with a slight chance of showers later in the day. East wind gusting around 25 miles per hour. Chance of showers later tonight with a low around 53. Slight chance of showers early on Saturday with highs nearing 70. Cooler along the lakefront this weekend as well, about 5 to 10 degrees cooler. Chance of showers and storms Sunday with a high near 75. Monday, partly sunny with a high near 80. That's your forecast.

For Northwest Indiana, temperatures this morning around 50. Beach hazard statement continues. High waves, dangerous currents along Lake Michigan beaches. We'll be dry for most of our Friday, but then a slight chance of showers in the afternoon. Mostly cloudy with high

0: in the low 70s. East wind 10 to 15, gusting around 25 miles per hour. It will be a few degrees cooler along the lakefront. Scattered showers continue into the evening hours, lows in the mid-50s. Chance of showers early for Saturday with highs approaching 70. Scattered showers and thunderstorms possible Sunday with a high near 75.
1: 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It brings the heat.
2: Temperatures are going to surge, and as a result, it's going to get hot around here.
1: It brings the storms.
2: There are going to be days of heavy rain and storms.
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1: President Trump says the U.S. is not trying to intimidate Cuba despite the arrival of the USS Nimitz carrier strike group in the region. Trump says he doesn't expect further escalation with Cuba and wants to expand humanitarian aid and opportunities for Cuban Americans to return and help the country. A San Diego mosque is open again after a deadly shooting there earlier this week. The Islamic Center of San Diego held its first prayer service days after two teenage gunmen killed three people outside the building. SpaceX called off Thursday's launch of its massive Starship V3 rocket after technical issues surfaced during the final minute of the countdown in South Texas. The company hasn't announced a new launch date yet for what's being described as the tallest and most powerful reusable rocket ever built. SpaceX says the rocket is expected to play a major role in NASA's plans for future moon missions and a permanent lunar base following the Artemis II mission. I'm Tammy Trujillo.
2: In Gary, Chicago International Airport says it is getting a $10 million federal grant to build its new air traffic control tower. This announcement follows a prior FAA grant in 2024, providing funding for design and engineering. The new tower will replace the current one that's been in operation since 1972. Construction is expected to begin later this summer and be complete by late 2027. The tower will be about 50 feet taller to provide direct line of sight of the expanded airfield and feature state-of-the-art technology, including advanced radar systems and communication tools, to better support air traffic controllers in managing increasing flight operations. In Northwest Indiana, U.S. Representative Frank J. Mervan is seeking federal dollars for police departments across the region. The community project funding requests, which have been approved by the House Appropriations Committee, would assist law enforcement in a variety of ways, from acquiring portable radio communication equipment to upgrading equipment and technology. Throughout his tenure as a member of Congress, including these requests for fiscal year 2027, Mervan has advanced over $12 million in community project funding requests for law enforcement agencies in Indiana's 1st Congressional District. In LaPorte, with the school year winding down, the LaPorte Community School Corporation is recognizing 31 staff members retiring this spring, a group whose combined service totals 888 years. Among them, teachers, special education staff, support staff, maintenance, technology, and central office honored last week at the district's annual recognition gala hosted by the LaPorte Educational Development Foundation. The retirees also include several educators with 40 or more years of service to the district, two with state-level recognition this school year. 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I'm Laura Voluschko.
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4: Start not in good shape. Friday morning, I-65, the Borman, the toll road, I-94 through Porter and LaPorte counties, all looking good. Inbound forward to the Rhine as well. No accidents or incidents to report early. Something you'd like to tell us, give us a call, 219-405-7743. That's our hotline, but call only when safe to do so, please. Scott Rosenberg, Region News Team Traffic.
2: For Northwest Indiana, a high near 70 this afternoon. East wind 10 to 15 miles per hour, gusts as high as 25. Chance of showers tonight, cloudy with a low around the mid-50s. Chance of rain Saturday, mainly in the morning, mostly cloudy with highs around the mid to upper 60s. Saturday night, partly cloudy with lows around 53. Chance of showers and thunderstorms Sunday, warmer with a high around the mid-70s. Memorial Day, mostly sunny with a high near 80.
5: Good morning. It's 5:06, and in Dyer, it's 53 degrees. It's 52 in Crown Point, and along the lakefront in Whiting, it's 54.

The Country Station, Indiana 105. Happy Friday. Yeah, we've made it to the end of the week. Ready for a three-day weekend. Katie actually has a day off, so it's Brooke filling in.

0: Jelly Roll on Indiana 105. And now Jelly Roll has a new song, okay? It's called Rise Up. And it is now the official theme song for the 2026 Stanley Cup playoffs. I've not watched any of the playoffs. I know Katie Day is a huge Sabres fan, so she's watched. But the NHL says that the song perfectly matches the energy and intensity of playoff hockey. So if you are a hockey fan, you've probably heard the song. Time now for traffic and weather.
1: Friday morning commute, starting out in pretty good shape and heading into the three-day Memorial Day weekend. So hopefully the commutes, both morning and afternoon, go well today. That would be a good start to the weekend. I-65, the Borman Toll Road, looked good. I-94 through Porter and LaPorte counties and in and out of southwest Michigan. Inbound forward to the Rannikskoot as well. We'll watch Klein Avenue. That'll start to slow down as our volume increases with shift change up by the lakeshore. Working through the work zones, we'll start to slow down a bit there. 219-405-7743, our hotline. Scott Rosenberg, Region News Team Traffic.
2: For Northwest Indiana, a high near 70 this afternoon. East wind 10 to 15 miles per hour, gusts as high as 25. Chance of showers tonight, cloudy with a low around the mid-50s. Chance of rain Saturday, mainly in the morning. Mostly cloudy with highs around the mid to upper 60s. Saturday night, partly cloudy with lows around 53. Chance of showers and thunderstorms Sunday, warmer with a high around the mid 70s. Memorial Day, mostly sunny with a high near 80.
0: It's 52 degrees in Lowell at 518 and also 52 in North Judson.
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1: Hefty, hefty, hefty.
0: Hefty slider bag, silly with a slide. One more time now, y'all. Come on.
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You know, I think my favorite part about Memorial Day are the cookouts. Yeah, so if you are cooking out this weekend, you know, you throw your burgers and brats and dogs and all that on the grill, but you have to have sides. And there is a list of, you know, some of the most popular side dishes throughout the country. And what is the number one side dish in Indiana? I'll tell you next here on Indiana.

0: So I have this list of the number one side dishes for barbecues in each state, and I have to admit I'm a little disappointed with us here in Indiana, because you know what we go for first when it comes to sides? Potato chips. Seriously? I mean, there's nothing wrong with having potato chips at a cookout. I mean, I think most people do have chips at a cookout. But for that to be everyone's favorite side, I mean, when I think of a side dish, I think of a side dish. You make something. You know what's really, really good? Have you ever had cowboy caviar? It's basically like a bean dip, but you can make it kind of spicy. And then you take tortilla chips and you dip it in the cowboy caviar. Now, see, that's a side. Potato chips, I mean, yeah, those are just kind of, isn't that just kind of a given that you have potato chips at a barbecue? Or maybe it's just me. I don't know. It is Brooke in for Katie Day this morning. And we do have headlines with the region news team coming up. And we'll also check traffic and weather.
1: Those affected by the March 10th storms still have help available.
2: The U.S. Small Business Administration is offering financial assistance for residents and businesses who experienced losses during the storms in March.
3: What we offer is disaster recovery loans, and even though we're called the Small Business Administration, we do also help with nonprofits, homeowners, and renters.
2: Lane Davis is a public affairs specialist with the SBA's Office of Disaster Recovery and Resilience. He says each category has its own eligibility requirements and limitations as to how much they are approved for.
3: Businesses and nonprofits, they would be eligible up to $2 million for either physical damage or economic injury. Homeowners would be eligible up to $500,000, and renters can be eligible up to $100,000 for personal property. And that would be things like vehicles, furniture, appliances, things that are personally owned by the renter.
2: He says these loans come with great interest rates.
3: The interest rates are really low. For homeowners, they can be as low as 2.875%, businesses as low as 4%, and nonprofits as low as 3.625%. The terms are up to 30 years.
2: So who should apply?
3: Anybody. Anybody that sustained damage, whether they are a business, nonprofit, a homeowner, or a renter, as well as for the business and nonprofits, anybody who received an economic backlash, loss of income, things like that.
2: The deadline to apply for funding is June 8th. We've shared more information, including the link to the application, on our Facebook page. For the Region News Team, I'm Jamie Foster.
1: Representatives with the Small Business Administration will be at the Lake Village Public Library to offer assistance from 1 to 3 p.m. on May 28th and June 4th. Your forecast for the region coming up. I'm Laura Velushko.
4: Volume building, especially with traffic getting to and from the lakeshore and that northbound side of Klein Avenue starting to bunch up between 8094 and 169/15th Avenue headed toward the lakeshore. Everything else across northwest Indiana looking pretty good. No accidents or incidents to report. Inbound Ford to the Rand looks good. South Shore trains are reporting on time. Scott Rosenberg, Region News Team Traffic.
1: For northwest Indiana, a high near 70 this afternoon. East wind 10 to 15 miles per hour, gusts as high as 25. Chance of showers tonight, cloudy with a low around the mid-50s. Chance of rain Saturday, mainly in the morning, mostly cloudy with highs around the mid to upper 60s. Saturday night, partly cloudy with lows around 53. Chance of showers and thunderstorms Sunday, warmer with a high around the mid-70s. Memorial Day, mostly sunny with a high near 80.
4: The Knicks crushed the Cavaliers 109-93 to take a 2-0 Eastern Conference Finals lead in the NBA playoffs. Game 3 on Saturday. Meanwhile, the Western Conference Finals tonight. The Thunder and Spurs tied at one game each. WNBA, the Fever, are hoping to have their star player back for tonight's battle. Caitlin Clark has been listed as probable ahead of tonight's game against Golden State. Clark missed Wednesday's win over Portland with back soreness. The Sky are back in action tomorrow hosting Minnesota. Stanley Cup playoffs, Eastern Conference Finals. The Canadiens beat the Hurricanes 6-2 to take a one-game-to-none lead. Game 2 Saturday night. The Avalanche host the Golden Knights in Game 2 of the Western Conference Final tonight. Vegas leads 1-0. The Cubs and Sox were idle yesterday. The Cubs start a series at Wrigley against the Houston Astros this afternoon. Jameson Taillon on the mound for the Northsiders at 1:20. The White Sox visit the San Francisco Giants this weekend. Tonight, the Sox send Davis Martin to the mound, 9:15 region time. And the Railcats home opener is tonight at U.S. Steel Yard. The Cats welcome the Cleburne Railroaders for a weekend series along the Indiana Toll Road. Tonight's first pitch from the yard is at 6:45. I'm Scott Rosenberg, Best Sports.

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0: sipping there with you. Hey, later on today with the Mullet Man, yeah, we have tickets to give you. Hopefully you'll win for Turnpike Troubadours. They're playing on Northerly Island at Huntington Bank Pavilion on the 12th of June. That's Friday night. And it's kind of a blend of Americana, country, bluegrass. It's going to be great because it's going to be outside right there on the lake. And Indiana 105 definitely wants to get you there. So make sure you listen to the Mullet Man because he will give you that chance to call in.
1: Volume building, especially with traffic getting to and from the lakeshore and that northbound side of Klein Avenue starting to bunch up between 8094 and 169/15th Avenue headed toward the lakeshore. Everything else across northwest Indiana looking pretty good. No accidents or incidents to report. Inbound Ford to the Rand looks good. South Shore trains are reporting on time. Scott Rosenberg, Region News Team Traffic.
2: For northwest Indiana, a high near 70 this afternoon. East wind 10 to 15 miles per hour, gusts as high as 25. Chance of showers tonight, cloudy with a low around the mid-50s. Chance of rain Saturday, mainly in the morning, mostly cloudy with highs around the mid to upper 60s. Saturday night, partly cloudy with lows around 53. Chance of showers and thunderstorms Sunday, warmer with a high around the mid-70s. Memorial Day, mostly sunny with a high near 80.
0: It is 550 right now and 52 degrees in Valparaiso, and in Portage, it's 53.
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weekend. And you know it's going to go way too fast. But it's going to be nice. Nice day to grill on Monday. We will check weather. We also have a check of our traffic and headlines. We're on the way next with the Region News team here on The Country Station.

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1: Thousands showed up to mourn the loss of three men who were killed protecting children inside a California mosque. San Diego police say a crowd of about 5,000 people attended a traditional Muslim prayer service on Thursday at the city's largest mosque. The men were eulogized as heroes for stopping two armed suspects on Monday from entering the Islamic Center of San Diego, which also has a primary school with dozens of students. President Trump says an aircraft carrier strike group is not being used to intimidate Cuba. While speaking from the Oval Office, Trump was asked about the USS Nimitz entering the region this week. It comes as tensions rise between the U.S. and Cuba. The Mandalorian and Grogu is looking to get off to a big start at the box office, the first Star Wars film to hit the big screen since 2019's The Rise of Skywalker is projected to make around $80 million. I'm Michael Kastner.
2: Hammond remains a possible new home for the NFL's Chicago Bears. The team reaffirmed they are planning to leave Chicago, saying they have exhausted every opportunity to stay there. The Bears said they are considering moving to Arlington Heights in Illinois or going over the state line to Hammond in Northwest Indiana. Hoosier lawmakers have approved a deal that would help the Bears build a new domed stadium. In central Indiana, authorities say all lanes of Interstate 70 just east of Indianapolis were shut down for a time after a semi-truck fire. Officials say the semi had 32,000 pounds of lithium-ion batteries on board, making it difficult to contain the flames. The Greenfield Fire Territory responded to the fire on the interstate Thursday morning. In Valparaiso, today's the last day to provide input on how to make area streets safer for everyone. The city held an open house on the safety action plan earlier this month, but residents who didn't get a chance to drop by can still review the draft recommendations, explore the meeting materials, and share their ideas online by May 22nd. The city says the final safety action plan will unlock federal funding opportunities and create safer, more connected streets across Valparaiso. In Valparaiso, the Kankakee

0: LERMC Junior Board of Directors invites residents to a day of community giving on Saturday, May 30th at the Porter County Fairgrounds. The event features a car show and cornhole tournament benefiting the Play for Jake Foundation, which raises awareness about undetected heart conditions in youth. We've shared more information about the event on the Region News Team Facebook page. 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I'm Laura Velushko.
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3: Hey, just giving you a heads up on 49 northbound. The stoplight is out by the jail. A truck took the stoplight out, and people aren't even slowing down. They're just driving right through like there's never been a light there.
4: Yeah, you definitely have to treat that as a four-way stop. That is a busy and dangerous intersection, and it'll get more busy and more dangerous as our volume builds. So please come to a full stop there all four directions while that light's out, Route 49, out in front of the Porter County Sheriff's Office. So that would be Barley Road, just one click past the division there heading north on State Road 49, but affecting all directions there. If you're traveling across Northwest Indiana elsewise, our highways and expressways doing pretty well. A little bit of sluggishness with the road work northbound on Klein, north of 80-94. Inbound forward to the Rhine looks good. 219-405-7743, our hotline. Thanks to tipsters helping out this morning. As always, Scott Rosenberg, Region News Team Traffic.
0: For Northwest Indiana, a high near 70 this afternoon. East wind 10 to 15 miles per hour, gusts as high as 25. Chance of showers tonight, cloudy with a low around the mid-50s. Chance of rain Saturday, mainly in the morning, mostly cloudy with highs around the mid to upper 60s. Saturday night, partly cloudy with lows around 53. Chance of showers and thunderstorms Sunday, warmer with a high around the mid-70s. Memorial Day, mostly sunny with a high near 80.
5: At 6:05, it's 53 degrees in South Haven, also 53 in Griffith, and along the lakefront in Long Beach, it's 53 degrees there too.

0: The Country Station, Indiana 105. It's Brooke in for Katie this morning. And, you know, there are a lot of things happening for Memorial Day. A lot of parades, a lot of ceremonies. Most of them are happening on Memorial Day. But there is something today happening here in Valpo. It's the Memorial Day service. It begins at 9 a.m. at Foundation Meadows Park, if you want to go and partake in that. We do have to check our traffic right now and also get an update on weather.
1: Signal out, reportedly taken out by a truck. This is on Route 49, the signal in front of the sheriff's office. So that's between Division and U.S. 30. I have to treat that as an always stop. We had tipsters telling us that folks were just blowing right through that intersection, disregarding the fact that there is supposed to be a signal there. You have to treat that as an always stop. Everything else looking pretty good across northwest Indiana and the trek inbound to Chicago right now. 219-405-7743, our hotline. Scott Rosenberg, Region News Team Traffic.
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2: For northwest Indiana, highs around 70 this afternoon, only in the lower 60s near Lake Michigan. Winds out of the east 10 to 15 miles per hour. A slight chance of showers tonight with lows around the mid-50s. Saturday, chance of showers early in the morning, highs in the upper 60s inland, lower 60s near the lake. Saturday night, a slight chance of showers overnight, lows in the mid-50s. Sunday, a chance of showers and storms, highs in the mid-70s inland, upper 60s near the lake.
0: Good morning. It's 617 and 53 degrees in Merrillville, and in Munster, it's 54.
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0: Hefty slider bag. 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

You know, we have not even gotten through Memorial Day yet, and the kids in my neighborhood, well, they're ready to celebrate the 4th of July. Yesterday, I'm sitting around my house, must have been about 4 o'clock in the afternoon, windows were not even open, and I hear this boom, boom, and I was like, whoa, what is that? It totally freaked me out, made me jump out of my chair, dogs are barking, and it was kids blowing off fireworks. So I have that to look forward to between now and the 4th of July. And then it usually happens, oh, I would say like 2 weeks after the 4th, I guess, it's people just, you know, trying to blow off the rest of their arsenal.

0: Indiana 105 and times, yes, they have changed. And I mean, some schools probably still do this, but I remember as a kid, our very last day of school was today. Yeah, the Friday before Memorial Day. And I was always so excited because after Memorial Day, on Memorial Day, I knew we were on summer break. But what I also remember about Memorial Day as a kid is it seems like it always rained. Because I remember it was the first day our pool was open and we'd be so excited to go to the pool. And then it would rain and we'd have to wait. I don't think that will be the case this Memorial Day. I think we're going to have some pretty nice weather on Monday. We will check our weather, also traffic. We've got sports coming up and headlines with the Region News team are on the way next.
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8: In Portage, the city says it is working on a new comprehensive plan, and they want community input to help shape the future of the city. The city will be hosting three public meetings to gather feedback and ideas. The first session, scheduled for June 17th, will summarize the process, collected data, and public participation expectations for the following months. Officials say community input will play a critical role in shaping the plan. We've shared a link for more information on the Region News Team Facebook page. In Illinois, state lawmakers say they are sending legislation designed to curb so-called junk fees to Governor Pritzker's desk. The state Senate passed a measure making it unlawful to advertise, display, or offer a price for goods or services that does not include all mandatory fees or surcharges. Pritzker said he looks forward to signing the bill into law. The so-called beer that made Milwaukee famous is being retired. Tammy Trujillo reports.
9: When you're out of Schlitz,
10: you're a disaster.
11: You're out of beer, Schlitz.
12: Pabst Brewing is ending production of Schlitz after 177 years of existence. Schlitz was once America's largest brewer after being founded in 1849 and was bought by Pabst in 1999. The company gave permission to Wisconsin Brewing Company to brew an 80-barrel batch of Schlitz Saturday using specifications from a 1948 recipe. Pre-orders for the final batch can be made that day and will be available next month. I'm Tammy Trujillo.
8: 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I'm Laura Velushko.
13: Watch out for that signal that's out in the Porter County Fairgrounds corridor of State Road 49. It's the signal that's out in front of the Porter County Sheriff's Office between Division and U.S. 30. So make sure you come to a full stop there. That's an all-way stop. Everything else looking pretty good. Not too bad on Klein Avenue even right now between 80 and 94 and the Lakeshore. Inbound forward to the Ryan looks fine. South Shore trains reporting on time. Scott Rosenberg, Region News Team Traffic.
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8: For Northwest Indiana, highs around 70 this afternoon. Cooler near the lake, only in the lower to mid-60s. East winds 10 to 15 miles per hour, gusting up to 25. Tonight, a chance of showers, lows in the mid-50s. Saturday, chance of showers in the morning, highs in the upper 60s inland, lower 60s near the lake. Slight chance of showers and storms Sunday, highs around the mid-70s, cooler near the lake. For Memorial Day, highs in the upper 70s inland, lower 70s near the lake.
0: All right, you know, the sooner we get this day going, the sooner we get into that three-day weekend. It's 6:34 right now and 53 degrees in Couts. In Wheatfield, it's 52, and time for sports with Scott Rosenberg.
13: The Knicks crushed the Cavaliers 109-93 to take a 2-0 Eastern Conference Finals lead in the NBA playoffs. Game 3 on Saturday. Meanwhile, the Western Conference Finals tonight, the Thunder and Spurs tied at one game each. WNBA, the Fever are hoping to have their star player back for tonight's battle. Caitlin Clark has been listed as probable ahead of tonight's game against Golden State. Clark missed Wednesday's win over Portland with back soreness. The Sky are back in action tomorrow hosting Minnesota. Stanley Cup playoffs, Eastern Conference Finals. The Canadiens beat the Hurricanes 6-2 to take a one-game-to-none lead. Game 2 Saturday night, the Avalanche host the Golden Knights in Game 2 of the Western Conference Final tonight. Vegas leads 1-0. The Cubs and Sox were idle yesterday. The Cubs start a series at Wrigley against the Houston Astros this afternoon. Jameson Taillon on the mound for the Northsiders at 1:20. The White Sox visit the San Francisco Giants this weekend. Tonight, the Sox send Davis Martin to the mound, 9:15 region time. And the Railcats home openers tonight at U.S. Steel Yard. The Cats welcome the Cleburne Railroaders for a weekend series along the Indiana Toll Road. Tonight's first pitch from the yard is at 6:45. I'm Scott Rosenberg. That's sports.

0: Indiana 105, and you know, obviously, the Indianapolis 500 is on Sunday. A lot of people will be watching that. But what about today? Today is like the appetizer because it's the Weenie 500. Yeah, if you want to watch the Weenie 500, it's, you know, all the Oscar Mayer Wienermobiles. I think there's six total, and they're racing. Yeah, so they're so bulky looking. I've been in one. They're not very comfortable. I know that much. But if you do want to watch the Weenie 500, it begins today at 2 o'clock, and it's on Fox and also on the Fox One app. We need to check our roads right now and get an update on our weather.
1: Well, just when I thought that maybe heading into the holiday weekend where we're going to see as many delays northbound on Klein Avenue. We're bunching up pretty good right now, just north of 8094, headed toward the lakeshore on Klein Avenue in that roadwork squeeze right now. Porter County, in front of the Porter County Sheriff's Department on Route 49 in the vicinity of the Porter County Fairgrounds, that signal is out. I have to treat that as an all-way stop, so things are bunching up there. That's Route 49 between Division and US 30. Inbound forward to the Rhine looking pretty good. South Shore trains reporting on time, 219-405-7743 is our hotline. Scott Rosenberg, Region News Team Traffic.
2: For Northwest Indiana, highs around 70 today. Cooler near the lake, only in the lower to mid-60s. Winds out of the east, 10 to 15 miles per hour, gusting up to 25. Chance of showers tonight, lows in the mid-50s. Saturday, highs around the upper 60s, cooler near the lakefront. And a chance of showers Saturday night with lows in the mid-50s. Sunday, a chance of showers and storms, highs in the mid-70s inland, mid-60s at the lake. For Monday, Memorial Day, highs near 80 inland, lower 70s near the lake.
0: It's 53 degrees in Lake Station at 647 and 52 in Boone Grove.
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The CMA Fest is happening in early June in Nashville. Actually, Blake Shelton's Ole Red on Broadway. Some great artists playing. Keith Urban, Kane Brown, Jelly Roll's going to be there. So is Carly Pierce. 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
2: An aircraft carrier strike group in the Caribbean is not being used to intimidate Cuba, according to President Trump. While speaking from the Oval Office yesterday, Trump was asked about the USS Nimitz entering the region this week. Trump said he wants to provide Cuba with humanitarian aid and open the country up for Cuban Americans to go back to help. President Trump says 5,000 troops will go to Poland after all. Trump made the announcement on social media Thursday and said the deployment was based on the successful election of the now president of Poland, Karol Nawrocki. The announcement follows an unexpected move by Pentagon Chief Pete Hegseth earlier this month to scrap sending troops to Poland, a move that was criticized by both parties. Jesse J is cancer-free. The English Do It Like a Dude singer underwent breast cancer surgery last year. Now in an Instagram post from the hospital, she says her test results came back with good news. I'm Michael Kastner.
3: In Porter County, Ivy Tech Community College welcomed Governor Mike Braun to its Valparaiso campus Wednesday for a tour focused on workforce education and skills training needed in Indiana. Governor Braun met with Ivy Tech leadership to discuss how the campus is prepared to meet the evolving needs of employers and employees in the Valparaiso area. A news release also said the visit included a tour of learning spaces where students are gaining hands-on experience in fields like nursing, HVAC, and welding and energy technology. Ivy Tech serves over 213,000 students at more than 40 locations across Indiana. In Chicago, the Bears are reaffirming plans that they're leaving the city. The team released a statement saying they have exhausted every opportunity to stay in Chicago, but there isn't a viable site in the city. The Bears say the only sites under consideration are in northwest suburban Arlington Heights and Hammond in northwest Indiana. In Chesterton, the town is alerting drivers about upcoming lane restrictions on State Road 49. Officials say both north and southbound lanes over Coffee Creek will be restricted to one lane on Wednesday, May 27th from 6 a.m. to 4 p.m. for crack sealing. The project is expected to be completed in a single day. Your forecast for the region coming up. I'm Laura Velushko.
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4: Road work, slowdowns, northbound Klein Avenue, just north of 8094 as you're headed toward the lakeshore. And we've got inbound Ford to the Ryan. Looks okay, but on the outbound side, we've got a crash slowing things down right near 154th. Those delays start right after the Steel Bridge. Porter County, State Road 49 through that Fairgrounds corridor. We've got a signal out in front of the Sheriff's Office there between Division and U.S. 30. Have to treat that as an all-way stop. 219-405-7743, our hotline. Scott Rosenberg, Region News Team Traffic.
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3: For northwest Indiana, a high near 70 this afternoon. East wind 10 to 15 miles per hour, gusts as high as 25. Chance of showers tonight, cloudy with a low around the mid-50s. Chance of rain Saturday, mainly in the morning, mostly cloudy with highs around the mid to upper 60s. Saturday night, partly cloudy with lows around 53. Chance of showers and thunderstorms Sunday, warmer with a high around the mid-70s. Memorial Day, mostly sunny with a high near 80.
6: It's 7:07 and 53 degrees in Hobart, also 53 in Wanata, and along the lakefront in Burns Harbor, it's 53 degrees.

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0: Indiana 105, hello there, good morning. It's Brooke in for Katie. Memorial Day. There is so much going on this weekend. For example, in Crown Point, there is a Memorial Day parade and also a ceremony after the parade. That parade begins at 10:30 and starts at Joliet Street and then goes down Main Street. And then the ceremony will be after the parade at Maplewood Cemetery. In Portage, also another parade beginning at noon at Founders Square, and then a Memorial Day ceremony right after that parade. So definitely you are not lacking for activities this weekend. I'll try to run through some more of the Memorial Day festivities a little bit later on. Right now, though, we do need to check traffic and weather.
1: Earlier stall on the Ford Freeway outbound still has things jamming up between 130th and the Steel Bridge. Inbound is fine, though. Expressways across northwest Indiana looking pretty good. The exception is we've got some delays on the southbound side of Klein Avenue now between the toll road and 8094. So watch out for those delays approaching 169/15th. But these delays mainly are southbound right now. Some sluggishness northbound side north of 12 and 20 headed toward the lakeshore. And Porter County, State Road 49 and that Fairgrounds corridor, we got the signal in front of the sheriff's office out. That's between Division and U.S. 30, so I have to treat that as an always stop. 219-405-7743, our hotline. Scott Rosenberg, Region News Team Traffic.
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2: For northwest Indiana, highs around 70 this afternoon. Only in the lower 60s near Lake Michigan. Winds out of the east 10 to 15 miles per hour. A slight chance of showers tonight with lows around the mid-50s. Saturday, chance of showers early in the morning. Highs in the upper 60s inland, lower 60s near the lake. Saturday night, a slight chance of showers overnight. Lows in the mid-50s. Sunday, a chance of showers and storms. Highs in the mid-70s inland, upper 60s near the lake.
0: It's 53 degrees in DeMott at 716 and also 53 in Wheeler.
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0: Hefty Slider Bag. 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Come on.
2: When you finally find your thing, you want the whole world to know about that thing. 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So people can see your thing, feel your thing, love your thing. The next thing you know, it's a thing. Canva, the thing that makes anything a thing.
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If you are going to be out there road tripping it, you probably are going to want to leave earlier than later, because I think the later it gets, the more cars are going to be out there on the road. I have to drive.

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0: Indiana 105, it is Brooke in for Katie Day this morning, and I am sure that she has covered this, but I'm pretty sure you've heard about Hooters. You know, they went through bankruptcy, and they're back trying to reinvent themselves, and one thing they want to do is become more family-friendly. And they are trying to go back to their original beach-themed neighborhood type thing, which I never knew it was a beach theme there. I had no idea. But they want you to bring the kids, and one way that they were encouraging you to bring your kids is by offering kids free meals. Hey, you know, if I had a young child, I would absolutely take advantage of a free meal. I wish I could now with my kid, but he's 22, so I don't think that counts. And I remember when my brother used to take my nephew, and my nephew is now 26. So my brother would take my nephew when he was about 5. They would go to Hooters, and I was always like, what? You're taking him to Hooters? But they liked the wings, and I mean, my brother was probably there looking at the girls, but my nephew wasn't. Stick around, because on the way next, we have headlines with the Region News team, and we're also going to be getting a weekend update. Yeah, we got to find out what our Memorial Day weather is going to be like. I think it's going to be pretty nice on Monday. Not quite sure about the rest of the weekend, but Matt Wintz, he knows, and we'll check in with him.
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10: Starting at noon today, Friday, May 22nd, NDOT says it will lift existing road closures and restrictions on Indiana highways and interstates where possible to help ease congestion during the Memorial Day travel period. And in Illinois, a number of lanes closed for construction will also reopen for the holiday weekend to minimize travel disruption. Non-emergency closures in Illinois will be suspended from 3 o'clock this afternoon to 11:59 p.m. Monday night. In Valparaiso, the Valpo Parks Foundation will host its annual Memorial Day ceremony this morning, Friday, May 22nd at 9 a.m. at the Service Memorial at Foundation Meadows. Mark Edward Willows has more.
11: Names of the fallen soldiers will be read, along with a tribute from Ben Fugate.

0: a local veteran, along with special bagpipe performances. Tristan Leonard, Parks Director, tells more.
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2: In Valparaiso, the Kankakee Valley REMC Junior Board of Directors invites residents to a day of community giving on Saturday, May 30th at the Porter County Fairgrounds. 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We've shared more information about the event on the Region News Team Facebook page. 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I'm Laura Velushko.
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4: All in all, been doing pretty well so far on our highways and expressways. Some southbound Klein Avenue delays between the toll road and 8094 right now. Some northbound sluggishness between the toll road and the lakeshore on Klein Avenue. Outbound earlier stall have been backing things up in the the Steel Bridge on the Ford Freeway. Still a little bit of slowdown right after 130th. Inbound side of the Ford, though, is looking okay. South Shore Trains reporting on time if you're riding the rails to Chicago. And once again, State Road 49, Porter County, that corridor there by the fairgrounds, right in front of the sheriff's office, that signal at Barley Drive, that is, or Barley Road, I should say, that signal is out. You have to treat that as an all-way stop. 219-405-7743, our hotline. Scott Rosenberg, Region News Team Traffic. Region News Team Meteorologist Matt Wintz, we are heading into the great big fat Memorial Day three-day weekend. How's it looking?
5: I smell the ribs already on the grill, Scott. Yeah. I'll tell you, we're not looking bad. We really aren't. We've got a couple little periods of time where we're going to have a little bit of rain. Outside of that, most hours are going to be dry. So let's highlight when those are. For today, clouds are increasing. There's a big slug of moisture coming up north through the Ohio Valley. The majority of this is going to miss us. The clouds won't. We'll have increasing clouds today. We're up near 70 for a high. We'll get a few showers as we're on the western edge of this big area of moisture overnight tonight. Upper 50s for lows. And can't rule out some leftover showers and clouds early tomorrow. Otherwise, we would improve by your Saturday afternoon, looking good with highs near 70. Keep in mind, though, if you're hitting up the beach or the lakefront, it will be much cooler near the lake on Saturday. That's the only day we'll have that lake cooling. Sunday, we've got another system that'll zip through, more than likely in the morning. So we might have an early morning storm on Sunday. Otherwise, we would go back to sunshine. So your afternoon plans, both weekend days look great. Mid-70s, and what you'll notice on Sunday is that humidity is going to come up a little bit. It'll feel a little bit more like summertime around here. And then Monday for Memorial Day itself, for the parades and observances in the morning, we'll have plenty of sunshine. We'll have some high clouds wisping through. We're near 80 in the afternoon. I think we'll stay dry on Monday. And then looking ahead to next week, we've got a pretty nice dry week out ahead of us. There'll be rain around us, but I think we stay dry for the majority of the week, Scott. Temperatures getting into the 80s for most days until a backdoor front comes in and kind of cools us down into the 70s late week. But, man, does it look good next week. Finally, a string of drier weather.
4: All right. That sounds promising. And if you are going to the beach, just bundle up in a great big beach towel.
5: Mm-hmm. Yeah, or two. You could, you know, some people still wear their parkas this time of year. So you could wear the winter jacket, you know, the beach towel, and get some bare feet going in that sand. It'll be pretty nice.
4: That's right. And stay on the sand. That water's pretty cold still. This time of year, I would say.
5: People still go in this time of year. It amazes me. Every time I go to the dunes, it's like people are still in there.
4: Yeah.
5: So they're cold.
4: Braver than I am.
5: That's right. Me too.
4: Region News Team Meteorologist Matt Wintz, thank you so much. We'll hear from you again coming up by lunchtime, 12 o'clock.
5: All right. You got it.
6: Oh, Matt, thank you so much for the weekend forecast and the holiday forecast. It's 7:37 and 53 degrees in Schererville and also 53 in Winfield.
4: The Knicks crushed the Cavaliers 109-93 to take a 2-0 Eastern Conference Finals lead in the NBA playoffs. Game 3 on Saturday. Meanwhile, the Western Conference Finals tonight, the Thunder and Spurs tied at one game each. WNBA, the Fever are hoping to have their star player back for tonight's battle. Caitlin Clark has been listed as probable ahead of tonight's game against Golden State. Clark missed Wednesday's win over Portland with back soreness. The Sky are back in action tomorrow, hosting Minnesota. Stanley Cup playoffs, Eastern Conference Finals. The Canadiens beat the Hurricanes 6-2 to take a one-game-to-none lead. Game 2 Saturday night. The Avalanche host the Golden Knights in Game 2 of the Western Conference Final tonight. Vegas leads 1-0. The Cubs and Sox were idle yesterday. The Cubs start a series at Wrigley against the Houston Astros this afternoon. Jameson Taillon on the mound for the Northsiders at 1:20. The White Sox visit the San Francisco Giants this weekend. Tonight, the Sox send Davis Martin to the mound, 9:15 region time. And the Railcats home openers tonight at U.S. Steel Yard. The Cats welcome the Cleburne Railroaders for a weekend series along the Indiana Toll Road. Tonight's first pitch from the yard is at 6:45. I'm Scott Rosenberg, Best Sports.

0: Langley on Indiana 105, and Ella Langley is not slowing down. She actually has a bucket list, okay? Five career goals that she has not accomplished yet. But maybe she's still young. She can do this. So she wants to be the musical guest on Saturday Night Live and then eventually host SNL. She wants to sell out multiple stadiums. Pretty sure she can do that. She wants to start acting within the next year. I know she wants to be in a horror movie. I remember that from a while back. She wants to headline Red Rocks Amphitheater. She's already open there. Now she wants to headline. And then finally, she wants to add a saxophone player to her band. I don't think any of those are unrealistic. Mm-mm. I could see her on SNL for sure. And I can see her acting, definitely.
1: Couple of problems now in Porter County, State Road 49. First of all, we've got that signal out near the Lake County Fairgrounds. Actually, it's in front of the sheriff's office, Barley Road. And we got hit by a truck, so the entire light got knocked out, basically. And folks are stacking up there because you have to treat that as an always stop because it usually has a signal there. Please use... That is an always stop right there between Division and U.S. 30. Also, westbound U.S. 30 approaching State Road 49 traffic bunching up by the Porter County Airport there. And then further along, northbound State Road 49, where they had a crash right near the Indiana Toll Road, and things backing up northbound starting right after U.S. 6. We're on the brakes all the way up to the toll road right now. Some sluggishness, mainly on the southbound side of Klein Avenue between the toll road and 8094 right now in the work zones. And inbound on the Ford Freeway right now, we're stacking up as you're approaching Sibley Boulevard. Delays approaching Dalton Avenue with an incident there. 219-405-7743, our hotline. Scott Rosenberg, Region News Team Traffic.
2: For Northwest Indiana, highs around 70 this afternoon. Cooler near the lake, only in the lower to mid-60s. East winds 10 to 15 miles per hour, gusting up to 25. Tonight, a chance of showers, lows in the mid-50s. Saturday, chance of showers in the morning, highs in the upper 60s inland, lower 60s near the lake. Slight chance of showers and storms Sunday, highs around the mid-70s, cooler near the lake. For Memorial Day, highs in the upper 70s, inland lower 70s near the lake.
0: It's 751 and 53 degrees in Rensselaer and also 53 in Cedar Lake.
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2: President Trump will swear in Kevin Warsh as Federal Reserve Chairman today. More from Tammy Trujillo.
3: The White House ceremony follows last week's Senate confirmation vote along mostly party lines. 56-year-old Warsh will succeed Jerome Powell, whose term expired on Friday. Trump handpicked Warsh to lead the central bank with expectations that the Fed will resume lowering interest rates in the post-Powell era. I'm Tammy Trujillo.
2: 5,000 U.S. troops are being sent to Poland. President Trump made the announcement on social media Thursday and said the deployment was based on the successful election of the now president of Poland, Karol Nawrocki. The announcement follows an unexpected move by Pentagon Chief Pete Hegseth earlier this month to scrap sending troops to Poland, a move that was criticized by both parties. The Eastern Conference final got underway on Thursday. The Montreal Canadiens smothered the Carolina Hurricanes 6-2 to take a one-game-to-none lead in Game 1 on the road. I'm Michael Kastner.
4: In Crown Point, American Legion Post 20 and the city will host the annual Memorial Day Parade and Ceremony on Monday, May 25th. The parade will start at 10:30 a.m. on Joliet Street, traveling to Main Street, then south to Wells Street, ending at the historic Maplewood Cemetery, where a brief ceremony will begin at 11 a.m. Monday. In Porter County, Ivy Tech Community College welcomed Governor Mike Braun to its Valparaiso campus Wednesday for a tour focused on workforce education and skills training needed in Indiana. Governor Braun met with Ivy Tech leadership to discuss how the campus is prepared to meet the evolving needs of employers and employees in the Valparaiso area. Officials say the visit included a tour of learning spaces where students are gaining hands-on experience in fields like nursing, HVAC, and welding and energy technology. Ivy Tech serves over 213,000 students at more than 40 locations across Indiana. As hundreds of thousands of Hoosiers plan to hit the road this Memorial Day weekend, Governor Braun and NDOT encourage drivers to plan ahead and utilize the TrafficWise app to see current closures and plan your route. Starting at noon today, Friday, May 22nd, NDOT will lift existing road closures and restrictions on highways and interstates where possible to help ease congestion. Your forecast for the region coming up. I'm Laura Voluszko.
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7: Jam-ups on the northbound side of State Road 49 with a crash right at the intersection with the Indiana Toll Road Exchange. There are some delays southbound, too, but the main delays are northbound, which start just after Route 6. So we are stacked up right now with bumper-to-bumper delays pretty much northbound on State Road 49 for almost 2 miles. Also in the Porter County Fairgrounds corridor of Route 49 between Division and Route 30, at Barley Road, that's right out in front of the sheriff's office there, that signal got knocked out by a truck. You have to treat that as an all-way stop, so we got things stacking up at that intersection. Klein Avenue, we've got delays in either direction with road work right now between 8094 and the Lakeshore. Inbound on the Ford Freeway, we're stacking up with an accident just past Sibley right now, and those delays start just after 159th as you're headed inbound on the Ford Freeway. 219-405-7743, our hotline. Scott Rosenberg, Region News Team Traffic.
4: For Northwest Indiana, highs around 70 today. Cooler near the lake, only in the lower to mid-60s. Winds out of the east 10 to 15 miles per hour, gusting up to 25. Chance of showers tonight, lows in the mid-50s. Saturday, highs around the upper 60s, cooler near the lakefront. And a chance of showers Saturday night with lows in the mid-50s. Sunday, a chance of showers and storms, highs in the mid-70s inland, mid-60s at the lake. For Monday, Memorial Day, highs near 80 inland, lower 70s near the lake.
8: At 8:04, it's 54 degrees in Highland, 53 in Hebron, and along the lakefront in East Chicago, it's 54 degrees.

0: Riley Green, Indiana, 105. It is Brooke in for Katie Day. And you know, Riley has a new gig. Yeah, he is going to be a coach on The Voice next season. So that'll be kind of interesting to watch that. He says that it's going to bring a whole new dynamic to the show, which I don't doubt it will do. But yeah, I'd like to see him on that show. I don't really watch that show very often, but I think I would tune in to see Riley Green. You know, right now I have tickets to Rocksfest. Yeah, Daughtry, Skillet, Hawthorne Heights, Bowling for Soup, all playing at Portage Mall Friday, June 19th and Saturday, June 20th. And if you do win tickets, we're going to give you a single day pass, a general admission pass, and you get to choose which day you go to the show. So caller 5 is going to get that opportunity. Yeah, caller 5 wins. 219-531-0105. Caller 5 going to Rocksfest. 219-531-0105. Good luck.
1: Jam ups on the northbound side of State Road 49 with a crash right at the intersection with the Indiana Toll Road Exchange. There are some delays southbound too, but the main delays are northbound, which start just after Route 6. So we are stacked up right now with bumper-to-bumper delays pretty much northbound on State Road 49 for almost 2 miles. Also in the Porter County Fairgrounds corridor of Route 49 between Division and Route 30 at Barley Road, that's right out in front of the sheriff's office there, that signal got knocked out by a truck. You have to treat that as an all-way stop, so we got things stacking up at that intersection. Klein Avenue, we've got delays in either direction with road work right now between 8094 and the Lakeshore. Inbound on the Ford Freeway, we're stacking up with an accident just past Sibley right now. And those delays start just after 159th as you're headed inbound on the Ford Freeway. 219-405-7743, our hotline. Scott Rosenberg, Region News Team Traffic.
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2: For Northwest Indiana, a high near 70 this afternoon. East wind 10 to 15 miles per hour, gusts as high as 25. Chance of showers tonight, cloudy with a low around the mid-50s. Chance of rain Saturday, mainly in the morning, mostly cloudy with highs around the mid to upper 60s. Saturday night, partly cloudy with lows around 53. Chance of showers and thunderstorms Sunday, warmer with a high around the mid-70s. Memorial Day, mostly sunny with a high near 80.
0: It's 8:17 and 53 degrees in Lowell and also 53 in Chesterton.
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The Country Station, Indiana 105. It is 8:21. And while we are going to begin the weekend with a few clouds, it will reach highs right around 70 today. Maybe a little bit of rain tomorrow. Maybe a little bit of rain on Sunday. But on Monday, Memorial Day, it's going to be sunny and

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1: Tierra Miller.
0: Hey, Tierra, you're caller 5. You're going to Rocksfest.
1: Thank you.
0: You are very welcome. You have any big plans for the Memorial Day weekend?
1: We might go to the race in Wisconsin. My husband races with Pro 85.
0: Oh, well, cool. If you do, enjoy and drive safely up there to Wisconsin.
1: Thank you.
0: So, yes, you get to go to Rocksfest. This is going to be so much fun. Daughtry's performing, yes. Diamante, Bowling for Soup, Simple Plan. It's 2 nights. And who do you think you want to see the most?
1: Probably Chris Daughtry.
0: Yeah, that's what everybody's saying. Well, you enjoy, yeah. Okay?
1: Thank you. It's 9 days after my birthday.
0: Oh, happy birthday. There you go. It's our birthday
1: Thank
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10: In Marshall County in northern Indiana, a small town says it is expecting a large turnout when Union Pacific's legendary Big Boy steam locomotive pulls in for a whistle stop next month. In a Facebook post, the town of Argus said based on the buzz already surrounding this, they're anticipating visitors from well beyond the area Friday, June 5th. Union Pacific Railroad says its famed Big Boy, the world's largest operating steam locomotive, is heading to the East Coast as part of a historic coast-to-coast tour to celebrate America's 250th anniversary. And the journey includes stops for the first time in Indiana. There will be some major public display events along the way, but Union Pacific says rail fans will also be able to see the historic machine at whistle stops, generally 15 to 30 minutes long, including one in Argus, about a half hour east of North Judson, June 5th. There will be another in northwest Indiana, July 16th in Knox. The rail company said the eastern leg of the tour will operate across the Norfolk Southern Network, marking a historic collaboration between the two railroads, and starts May 25th from Cheyenne, Wyoming. We have a link to the full schedule, plus you can see photos of Union Pacific's Big Boy steam locomotive at our website. 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I'm Laura Volushko.

0: It looks like that crashing in Porter County, State Road 49 at the Indiana Toll Road Exchange has been cleared up. That's good. We've got traffic moving fine now, once again, northbound on Route 49 between Route 6 and the Indiana Toll Road. We do, in fact, have delays in that corridor by the fairgrounds on Route 49, particularly northbound, because a signal got taken out by a truck in front of the sheriff's office there. That's a Barley Road. And that signal, you have to treat that as an all-way stop. So in both directions, traffic's bunching up, approaching that intersection, but we've got delays that start before you even get to Division northbound on Route 49 there. Delays in either direction, Klein Avenue between 8094 and the Lakeshore with road work going on there, and still stacked up northbound on the Ford Freeway if you're headed to Chicago this late in the game. Delays start at around 159th and continue up to Dalton Road right before the Steel Bridge. Scott Rosenberg, Region News Team Traffic.
1: For Northwest Indiana, highs around 70 this afternoon, only in the lower 60s near Lake Michigan. Winds out of the east, 10 to 15 miles per hour. A slight chance of showers tonight with lows around the mid-50s. Saturday, chance of showers early in the morning, highs in the upper 60s inland, lower 60s near the lake. Saturday night, a slight chance of showers overnight, lows in the mid-50s. Sunday, a chance of showers and storms, highs in the mid-70s inland, upper 60s near the lake.
2: At 8:36, it's 53 degrees in Coutts, and in Merrillville, it's also 53.
3: With the Region Sports Network, this is Mike DeWan for this weekend's Region Sports Report. For baseball this evening, Crown Point hosts Lowell. Hammond Central goes to Michigan City. Bishop Knoll is at Merrillville. Chesterton goes to Morton. De La Salle takes on Lake Central. LaPorte will visit Warsaw. Hast visits East Chicago Central for a doubleheader. Calumet Christian will head to Griffith. Tri-Township visits Wheeler. Bremen visits Munster. Hobart will go to Andrean. Tomorrow, Maryville plays two against West Lafayette. Lake Central is at Goshen. Westfield takes on Crown Point. Westside goes to Lake Station for a doubleheader. East Chicago Central and Whiting will play two. Morton is at Marquette. Griffith will go to Couts. Bishop Knoll is at Culver Academies. Hebron is at Kankakee Valley. Highland visits Morgan Township. Oregon Davis is at Tri-Township. Washington Township heads to Calumet Christian. And Westville hosts South Bend Riley. The softball regular season will nearly come to a close, as tonight will feature New Prairie at Portage, Bishop Knoll at Morton, Whiting at Westville. Munster will go to Aliana Christian. Lake Station hosts Elkhart Christian. Wheeler is at Highland. Knox is at Morgan Township. And North Judson will go to Couts. Tomorrow's local softball matchups include South Central at Highland and Calumet Christian at Bishop Knoll. 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That's all from us. I'm Mike DeWan with the Region Sports Network, the only game in town.

0: Just gonna prop up by the lake and put my ass in a lawn chair, toes in the clay. Not a worry in a world of PBR on the way. 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

0: Coming up at 9, you're going to have a chance to grab two of our 50-50 Friday deals this week. Yep, two awesome restaurants. Now, one is for Blue Point Oysters and Sushi Bar in Valpo. Yeah, obviously, they've got great seafood. But if seafood isn't your thing, you know, they also have some awesome steaks and pasta dishes, also chicken. But keep in mind, too, that if you do like seafood, they have the largest fresh oyster selection in Northwest Indiana. And the other option you have this week for a half-price gift certificate is to Brewman's Hot Chicken. I've had Brewman's. It's really, really good. And if you don't like things super, super spicy, which you can get there, you can also get it less spicy or no spice at all. So if you want to get either one of these half-price coupons, make sure that 9 o'clock you are online at Indiana105.com. Time now to celebrate some birthdays. And you know, I'm kind of surprised. There are not a lot. Normally, when I fill in for Katie, there's like a big long list of birthdays. Today we only have two. Yeah, Gail Yankaukas. I hope I said your last name right. Now, Sunday is Amber Yankaukas' birthday in Hebron. So happy birthday, or happy almost birthday. And Matt Augustine, Sunday, it's your friend Bree Bartman's birthday. So happy, happy birthday.
1: Police activity near the Franciscan Hospital in Michigan City, and police asking motorists to avoid that stretch or that area, 421 just near 8094 there, with police activity ongoing. We'll have more from Region News coming up on that. Also, we've still got that signal out right by the fairgrounds, actually right in front of the sheriff's office, Barley Road there on Route 49 between Division and US 30. So we've got delays approaching that signal. I have to treat that as an always stop. 219-405-7743, our hotline. Scott Rosenberg, Region News Team Traffic.
2: For Northwest Indiana, highs around 70 this afternoon. Cooler near the lake, only in the lower to mid-60s. East winds 10 to 15 miles per hour, gusting up to 25. Tonight, a chance of showers, lows in the mid-50s. Saturday, chance of showers in the morning, highs in the upper 60s inland, lower 60s near the lake. Slight chance of showers and storms Sunday, highs around the mid-70s, cooler near the lake. For Memorial Day, highs in the upper 70s, inland, lower 70s near the lake.
0: It's 8:50, and in Hobart, it's 53 degrees. In Griffith, it's 54.
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2: President Trump claims the aircraft carrier that just arrived in the Caribbean is not being used to intimidate Cuba. In an Oval Office meeting on Thursday, Trump was asked about the USS Nimitz entering the region as tensions rise between the U.S. and Cuba. And he said, we're going to help Cuba, and that he wants to provide Cuba with humanitarian aid. President Trump is expected to swear in Kevin Warsh as Federal Reserve Chairman today. The 56-year-old Warsh was confirmed by the Senate earlier this month, mostly along party lines, after Jerome Powell's term came to an end. Trump handpicked Warsh with expectations that the Fed will lower interest rates. The Mandalorian and Grogu is looking to get off to a big start at the box office. The first Star Wars film to hit the big screen since 2019's The Rise of Skywalker is projected to make around $80 million. I'm Michael Kastner.
3: In Michigan City, the police department is asking the public to please avoid the area of Franciscan Hospital in Michigan City until further notice due to police activity. On Facebook this morning, Michigan City Police said further information will be released when it becomes available. The LaPorte County Sheriff's Office at their Facebook page said earlier this morning an incident transpired at Franciscan Health Hospital, Michigan City campus. This was an isolated incident, and there is no immediate threat to the public, the sheriff's office said. And the sheriff has requested the assistance of the Indiana State Police to lead the investigation. Indiana State Police Lowell Post on Facebook said they will provide an update as soon as possible. In Northwest Indiana, officials say a six-month-old girl from Hammond was found safe in Illinois. An Amber Alert was issued for the infant Thursday morning. Authorities say the child was found in Schaumburg and a suspect was arrested. In central Indiana, authorities say all lanes of Interstate 70 just east of Indianapolis were shut down for a time yesterday after a semi-truck fire. Officials say the semi had 32,000 pounds of lithium-ion batteries on board, making it difficult to contain the flames. The Greenfield Fire Territory responded to the fire on the interstate Thursday morning. Your forecast for the region coming up. I'm Laura Velushko.
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5: So we've been told they're not letting motorists into the Franciscan campus in Michigan City off 421 near 8094 there with police activity that we've been also following with the region news team this morning. So stay here and we'll give you any updates that we have on that. So just a heads up there regarding motorists that might be headed toward Franciscan in Michigan City. If you're traveling in Porter County along Route 49 in the vicinity of the Lake or the Porter County Fairgrounds, that is, we're pretty jammed up, particularly on the northbound side, but both directions really approaching the sheriff's office. That signal's taken out by a truck, so it was just taking off the line there, and you have to treat that as an always stop, though. So traffic is really backing up, particularly on the northbound side. Those northbound delays start before you even get to Division, which is the signal just prior to that Barley Road, where that signal was before the truck took it out. 219-405-7743, our hotline, Scott Rosenberg, Region News Team Traffic.
3: For Northwest Indiana, highs around 70 today, cooler near the lake, only in the lower to mid-60s. Winds out of the east 10 to 15 miles per hour, gusting up to 25. Chance of showers tonight, lows in the mid-50s. Saturday, highs around the upper 60s, cooler near the lakefront, and a chance of showers Saturday night with lows in the mid-50s. Sunday, a chance of showers and storms, highs in the mid-70s inland, mid-60s at the lake. For Monday, Memorial Day, highs near 80 inland, lower 70s near the lake.
6: It's 9:06 and 54 degrees in Valparaiso, 55 in South Haven and along the lakefront in Miller Beach, it's 56.

0: The Country Station, Indiana 105. Good morning. It's Brooke, and it's just a little after 9, but come on, we just got to get through this day. And then we all get to begin a three-day weekend. And, you know, last night, and I admit I do not stay up and watch any of the late-night talk shows. Just not into them anymore. But now, one more down. I think there's only two left. Maybe there's more than two. But Colbert, his last show last night, he even had Jimmy Kimmel and Jimmy Fallon on. Like I said, I didn't watch it, but I read about it.
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0: The Country Station, Indiana 105. It is Brooke Hunter in for Katie Day this morning. She's taking the day off. And, you know, if you are traveling today, if you are hitting the road and going somewhere, just keep this in mind. According to AAA, the worst time to be traveling is between 1 and about 6 o'clock. Of course, that's when most people are going to be on the road. That's when I'm going to be on the road. I am not looking forward to it. I just have to remember. Deep breaths.
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0: In Michigan City, the police department is asking the public to please avoid the area of Franciscan Hospital in Michigan City until further notice due to police activity. On Facebook this morning, Michigan City Police said further information will be released when it becomes available. The LaPorte County Sheriff's Office at their Facebook page said earlier this morning an incident transpired at Franciscan Health Hospital, Michigan City campus. This was an isolated incident and there is no immediate threat to the public, the Sheriff's Office said. And the sheriff has requested the assistance of the Indiana State Police to lead the investigation. Indiana State Police, Lowell Post on Facebook, said they will provide an update as soon as possible. Indiana is receiving more than $13 million in new EPA funding to help small communities address PFAS and other emerging contaminants in drinking water, officials say. The investment supports testing, planning, and infrastructure upgrades to ensure Hoosiers throughout the state have access to clean, safe drinking water. The grant program is part of a national effort to reduce exposure to PFAS by providing critical resources for communities and private well owners. EPA's new PFAS Out initiative is also helping smaller and rural systems tackle PFAS challenges. Starting at noon today, Friday, May 22nd, NDOT says it will lift existing road closures and restrictions on Indiana highways and interstates where possible to help ease congestion during the Memorial Day weekend. And in Illinois, a number of lanes closed for construction will also reopen for the holiday weekend to minimize travel disruption. Non-emergency closures in Illinois will be suspended from 3 o'clock this afternoon to 11:59 p.m. Monday night. Your forecast for the region coming up. I'm Laura Voluszko.
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0: For Northwest Indiana, a high near 70 this afternoon. East wind 10 to 15 miles per hour. Gusts as high as 25. Chance of showers tonight. Cloudy with a low around the mid-50s. Chance of rain Saturday, mainly in the morning. Mostly cloudy with highs around the mid to upper 60s. Saturday night, partly cloudy with lows around 53. Chance of showers and thunderstorms Sunday, warmer with a high around the mid 70s. Memorial Day, mostly sunny with a high near 80.
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0: The Country Station, Indiana 105. Chris Jansen, me and a beer. And I'm sure there will be a fair amount of beer consumed this holiday weekend. And, you know, if you do, just be responsible. Have fun, but be responsible. And just remember, too, what the true meaning of Memorial Day is. I will actually be back here Monday morning at 5 a.m. on Indiana 105.
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1: With the war in Iran nearly 3 months old and technically in a state of ceasefire, Secretary of State Marco Rubio is providing an update on steps that are being taken to end the conflict. He told reporters today that negotiations have recently seen a little bit of movement. Thousands showed up to mourn the loss of three men who were killed protecting children inside a California mosque. San Diego police say a crowd of about 5,000 people attended a traditional Muslim prayer service on Thursday at the city's largest mosque. The long holiday weekend can be a boon for bargain hunters. Daria Albinger has a look at what to spend on and when to wait.
2: These are the things experts say to buy and which to pass on. You'll find good deals on furniture, mattresses, appliances, and tools, as well as spring clothing, which will transition well into summer. Wait to buy TVs, computers, grills, and cars. You tend to find much better deals on all of them as we head into fall.
1: After the opening bell, the Dow is up 400 points. I'm Michael Kastner.
3: In Michigan City, reports say a suspect accused of shooting a Northwest Indiana police officer is in custody. Reports say the incident happened this morning in the emergency room of Franciscan Health, Michigan City, and the officer who was shot is hospitalized in critical but stable condition. Police say the suspect was arrested a short time later in the woods near the hospital. Details concerning the shooting are not clear at this time. The LaPorte County Sheriff's Office is investigating the incident, and the sheriff has requested the assistance of the Indiana State Police to lead the investigation. Franciscan Health has released a statement that reads as follows. The health and safety of our patients and staff is always our top priority. There is no active threat to patients, staff, or the community at this time. The emergency department remains on ambulance bypass, but walk-in patients are being accepted through the main entrance to the hospital. Franciscan Physician Network medical offices on site are closed at this time. All other services and departments remain open as normal, the statement said. 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
3: For Northwest Indiana, highs around 70 this afternoon, only in the lower 60s near Lake Michigan. Winds out of the east 10 to 15 miles per hour. A slight chance of showers tonight with lows around the mid-50s. Saturday, chance of showers early in the morning, highs in the upper 60s inland, lower 60s near the lake. Saturday night, a slight chance of showers overnight, lows in the mid-50s. Sunday, a chance of showers and storms, highs in the mid-70s inland, upper 60s near the lake.

Dylan Scott, the Country Station, Indiana 105. A happy Friday. Round of applause, pat on the back. Congratulations, you have made it to the end of another work week, and it feels extra good knowing that a lot of you have a 3-day holiday weekend to look forward to.

0: 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We have made it to Friday, heading into the holiday weekend, Indy 500 weekend, and kicking things off the best way today with the Weenie 500. The pre-race to the big race, if you will. But I want to see this. The Weenie 500, six Wienermobiles making their way around Indianapolis Motor Speedway. This is pretty funny. Andy Richter will serve as the official commander in beef, you know, like the Grand Marshal, but the commander in beef for the Wienermobile race. Weenie 500, six Wienermobiles, including the Shy Dog representing the Midwest, the New York Dog representing the East, Chili Dog representing the South, the Seattle Dog representing the Northwest, and the reigning champion Slaw Dog representing the Southeast. And then you've got newcomer the Corn Dog racing this year. Race day coverage begins. Yes, you can watch it on Fox at 1 o'clock this afternoon. I will most definitely be finding the clip online. Hilarious.
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better me. 2 months from tomorrow, Max McNown will be kicking off the Porter County Fair Grandstand Concerts this year on Thursday, July 23rd. 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You can get your tickets, of course, at the Porter County Fair's website. You can get tickets from the Mullet Man later on this afternoon. He's got one final chance for you to score tickets to Turnpike Troubadours, who are coming to Huntington Bank Pavilion and Northerly Island in Chicago Friday, June 12th. You can see their unique blend of country, bluegrass, and Americana sound. The Mullet Man's got your final pair of tickets later this afternoon. Wouldn't

0: New music from Hudson Westbrook, Painted You Pretty, the country stations, Indiana 105. Thanks for hanging out today on your Friday morning. So fans of Matthew Perry will soon get the chance to own pieces of the late actor's personal collection. More than 130 items are heading to auction through Heritage Auctions on June 5th. Proceeds from the sale will benefit the Matthew Perry Foundation, which was created after he passed away to support addiction recovery programs. Among the biggest items up for grabs are 26 signed scripts from Friends, including the rare pilot episode from when the show was still titled Six of One and hadn't been titled Friends yet. The pilot script includes signatures from all of the main characters. The auction also includes his 1996 Screen Actors Guild Award, personal photos, magazines, handwritten notes, Batman memorabilia, and artwork. There's even a signed tennis ball from tennis legend Chris Evert and a handwritten letter from Jennifer Aniston to Matthew Perry, all going to be available for auction starting June 5th.
1: Kick off summer with Memorial.
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5: In Michigan City, reports say a suspect is in custody after a Northwest Indiana police officer was shot this morning. Reports say the incident happened this morning in the emergency room of Franciscan Health, Michigan City, and the officer who was shot is hospitalized in critical but stable condition. Police say the suspect was arrested a short time later in the woods near the hospital. Details concerning the shooting are not clear at this time. The LaPorte County Sheriff's Office is investigating the incident, and the sheriff has requested the assistance of the Indiana State Police to lead the investigation. Franciscan Health has released a statement that reads as follows: "The health and safety of our patients and staff is always our top priority. There is no active threat to patients, staff, or the community at this time. The emergency department remains on ambulance bypass, but walk-in patients are being accepted through the main entrance to the hospital. Franciscan Physician Network medical offices on site are closed at this time. All other services and departments remain open as normal," the statement said. Indiana State Police Low Post said a news conference was scheduled for 10:30 this morning. Your forecast for Northwest Indiana coming up. I'm Laura Belushko. For Northwest Indiana, highs around 70 this afternoon. Cooler near the lake, only in the lower to mid-60s. East winds 10 to 15 miles per hour, gusting up to 25. Tonight, a chance of showers, lows in the mid-50s. Saturday, chance of showers in the morning, highs in the upper 60s inland, lower 60s near the lake. Slight chance of showers and storms Sunday, highs around the mid-70s, cooler near the lake. For Memorial Day, highs in the upper 70s inland, lower 70s near the lake.

0: 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Find us over on our Facebook page today for our first Friday midday question. I want to know, what's a smell that instantly makes you smile? Coffee for me, first thing that comes to mind. Popcorn is also a good one. You know, when you enter the movie theater or anywhere that somebody has just made popcorn, something about that smell is so good. Those are my top two, I would say. Coffee and popcorn. A smell that instantly makes you smile. Let us know over on our Facebook page. Maybe it's the smell of freshly mown grass. It is not that for me or anybody who has allergies. That's for sure. Indiana.
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0: You can watch the music video for that one out now. It's Kenny Chesney's new one, Carry On, the country station, Indiana 105. Carrying on through our Friday, you know, this weekend, everything's going to be open up. Beaches, splash pads. It is going to be a grilling and chilling kind of a weekend. Dodging some showers, though, forecast details. On the way at 11, Randy Houser on the way next. It's Indiana 105. 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
1: President Trump will swear in Kevin Warsh as Federal Reserve Chairman today. More from Tammy Trujillo.
2: The White House ceremony follows last week's Senate confirmation vote along mostly party lines. 56-year-old Warsh will succeed Jerome Powell, whose term expired on Friday. Trump handpicked Warsh to lead the central bank with expectations that the Fed will resume lowering interest rates in the post-Powell era.
1: Americans are filling up the roads as they head to their Memorial Day holiday destinations. Despite high gas prices, AAA projects 40.

0: 5 million Americans will travel at least 50 miles from home between now and Memorial Day holiday. NASCAR is mourning the loss of legendary driver Kyle Busch. He passed away yesterday at the age of 41 after being hospitalized with an undisclosed severe illness. The Busch family, Richard Childress Racing, and NASCAR said our entire NASCAR family is heartbroken by the loss of Kyle Busch. I'm Michael Kastner.
1: In Michigan City, reports say a suspect is in custody after a Northwest Indiana police officer was shot this morning. Reports say the incident happened this morning in the emergency room of Franciscan Health, Michigan City, and the officer who was shot is hospitalized in critical but stable condition. Police say the suspect was arrested a short time later in the woods near the hospital. Details concerning the shooting are not clear at this time. The LaPorte County Sheriff's Office is investigating the incident, and the sheriff has requested the assistance of the Indiana State Police to lead the investigation. Franciscan Health has released a statement that reads as follows. The health and safety of our patients and staff is always our top priority. There is no active threat to patients, staff, or the community at this time. The emergency department remains on ambulance bypass, but walk-in patients are being accepted through the main entrance to the hospital. Franciscan Physician Network medical offices on site are closed at this time. All other services and departments remain open as normal, the statement said. Indiana State Police say a news conference was being held this morning. Your forecast for the region coming up. I'm Laura Voluschko.
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1: For Northwest Indiana, highs around 70 today. Cooler near the lake, only in the lower to mid-60s. Winds out of the east 10 to 15 miles per hour, gusting up to 25. Chance of showers tonight, lows in the mid-50s. Saturday, highs around the upper 60s, cooler near the lakefront. And a chance of showers Saturday night with lows in the mid-50s. Sunday, a chance of showers and storms, highs in the mid-70s inland, mid-60s at the lake. For Monday, Memorial Day, highs near 80 inland, lower 70s near the lake.

Cody Johnson, your entertainer of the year. It's Indiana 105. Both our 50-50 Friday deals, as expected, sold out quickly this morning. Brewman's Hot Chicken and Blue Point Oysters and Sushi Bar. Going to give you a sneak preview into next week's three deals. Tavern on the Lake in Hobart, Chomp Cheesesteaks more in Chesterton, Patrick's Grill in Michigan City. Get ready for those next week Friday. Here's Jason Aldean.

0: 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You can listen online to Indiana105.com as we get you through your Friday. Velpo already had their Memorial Day ceremony today, but most cities and towns through the region that are having a Memorial Day observance is going to be on Monday. Here's a couple of ones to think about attending. In Portage at Founders Square Park, American Legion Post 260 at noon will be hosting the Memorial Day Remembrance Ceremony. A hot dog and chip luncheon sponsored by the American Legion Post Auxiliary will begin at 11:30. And again, the ceremony at noon. You can bring a lawn chair. And then in the Leroy area, the Friends of the Veterans Memorial Parkway hosting their annual wreath laying ceremony at the Lake County Korean Veterans Memorial, located at the intersection of U.S. 231 and 145th Avenue. That ceremony will start at around 1 o'clock. Also in Crown Point, they're going to be having their parade as well at 10:30 and then 11 o'clock for the ceremony there in Crown Point. So many ways to observe Memorial Day coming up on Monday.
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They performed that one at the ACMs on Sunday. Thomas Rhett and Jordan Davis, Indiana 105. Today's National Solitaire Day, a day that recognizes a card game that's been around for more than 200 years. But it wasn't until 1990 when Microsoft included Solitaire in Windows 3 that the game truly went viral.

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1: There's Josh Turner, the country station, Indiana 105. Thanks for letting us be a part of your Friday today. I don't know about you, but I'm so ready for the weekend. Thanks for tuning in at work today. Or if you're on the road already, headed out for the holiday weekend, be safe out there. Going to be very, very busy on the roads. Find the Facebook question of the midday. I know it kind of got lost in the shuffle of other things being posted over on our Facebook page, but it is there. What's a smell that instantly makes you smile? John's is race fuel. Kathy's is bonfire or fresh cut grass. Justin, I don't know if you're talking about the smell of the basketball or the smell of baseball, but he said watching basketball and watching baseball. Did you read the question? Julie says popcorn. Yes, I'm with you there. Amanda, fresh cut grass. Nancy says honeysuckle. Crystal, lilacs reminds me of grandma's house growing up. Sheila says a barn. Jennifer also going with popcorn. Teresa, my boyfriend's cologne. A lot of people going with fresh cut grass. I would thank the Lord right now that you are not allergic to grass, that you like that smell. I'm going with coffee as number one for me. What is a smell that instantly makes you smile? You can answer that question over on our Facebook page today. Slight chance of rain tonight, but it looks like they have pushed that off until later in the evening after you're home from work, and hopefully you won't notice. Music on the way from Dierks Bentley and Carly Pierce with New Country, Indiana 105. Thanks for hanging out.
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6: A Michigan City reports say a suspect is in custody after a Northwest Indiana police officer was shot this morning. Reports say the incident happened this morning in the emergency room of Franciscan Health, Michigan City, and the officer who was shot is hospitalized in critical but stable condition. Police say the suspect was arrested a short time later in the woods near the hospital. Details concerning the shooting are not clear at this time. The LaPorte County Sheriff's Office is investigating the incident, and the sheriff has requested the assistance of the Indiana State Police to lead the investigation. Franciscan Health has released a statement that reads as follows: "The health and safety of our patients and staff is always our top priority. There is no active threat to patients, staff, or the community at this time. The emergency department remains on ambulance bypass, but walk-in patients are being accepted through the main entrance to the hospital. Franciscan Physician Network medical offices on site are closed at this time. All other services and departments remain open as normal," the statement said. Indiana State Police say a news conference was being held this morning. In the Crown Point area just east of the community of Leroy, this Memorial Day, Monday, May 25th, the Friends of the Veterans Memorial Parkway will be hosting their annual wreath-laying ceremony at the Lake County Korean Veterans Memorial. The site is located at the intersection of 145th Avenue and U.S. 231. The ceremony will start at 1 p.m. Your forecast for the region coming up. I'm Laura Velushko. For Northwest Indiana, a high near 70 this afternoon. East wind 10 to 15 miles per hour, gusts as high as 25. Chance of showers tonight, cloudy with a low around the mid-50s. Chance of rain Saturday, mainly in the morning, mostly cloudy with highs around the mid to upper 60s. Saturday night, partly cloudy with lows around 53. Chance of showers and thunderstorms Sunday, warmer with a high around the mid-70s. Memorial Day, mostly sunny with a high near 80.

0: The Country Stations, Indiana 105, Carly Pierce and Riley Green there. Thanks for hanging out today on your Friday as we get into the holiday weekend. Soon, they're supposed to be making a decision on the Bears' new stadium. They have released a statement saying there is not a viable site left in Chicago after years of negotiations and proposals. So there are only serious options left, which I feel like they said this a while ago, so I don't know why they're releasing a statement now. Arlington Heights and Hammond, of course. So team president Kevin Warren previously said they hope to choose a location by late spring or early summer. I feel like that's the time of the year we're in right now. Am I right? Late spring, early summer. So hopefully that means the decision is coming soon. I just still, in my mind, cannot possibly see the Bears coming to Northwest Indiana. I will be very surprised if that happens.
1: You love the game.

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0: 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It brings the heat.
1: Temperatures are going to surge, and as a result, it's going to get hot around here.
0: It brings the storms.
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Russell Dickerson, Indiana 105. After this weekend, it looks like we are going to stick with temperatures in the low 80s for most of next week. So unofficially, but officially sort of becoming summer. Matt Wintz has our forecast details for our holiday weekend coming up at noon. Here's Zach Brown Band. No colder weather in the forecast. See

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2: President Trump is swearing in Kevin Warsh as Federal Reserve Chairman. The White House ceremony follows Warsh's Senate confirmation vote along mostly party lines. The 56-year-old will succeed Jerome Powell, whose term expired earlier in the month. Trump handpicked Warsh to lead the central bank with expectations that the Fed will resume lowering interest rates in the post-Powell era. Travelers are on their way to their destinations as the Memorial Day travel period is in full swing. Despite high gas prices, AAA projects 45 million Americans will travel at least 50 miles from home between now and Monday. Out of that total, 39.1 million are expected to drive, while 3.66 million are expected to fly to their destination. Travel by other modes is also expected to increase. This, as AAA says, the national average for a gallon of regular unleaded gas is sitting at $4.55 heading into the long weekend. And it's the end of an era for late night television, The Late Show with Steve.

0: Stephen Colbert aired its final episode last night after CBS announced last summer that it was canceling the show. I'm Chris Caraggio.
1: In Michigan City, reports say a suspect is in custody after a Northwest Indiana police officer was shot this morning. Reports say the incident happened this morning in the emergency room of Franciscan Health, Michigan City, and the officer who was shot is hospitalized in critical but stable condition. Police say the suspect was arrested a short time later in the woods near the hospital. Details concerning the shooting are not clear at this time. The LaPorte County Sheriff's Office is investigating the incident, and the sheriff has requested the assistance of the Indiana State Police to lead the investigation. Franciscan Health has released a statement that reads as follows. The health and safety of our patients and staff is always our top priority. There is no active threat to patients, staff, or the community at this time. The emergency department remains on ambulance bypass, but walk-in patients are being accepted through the main entrance to the hospital. Franciscan Physician Network medical offices on site are closed at this time. All other services and departments remain open as normal, the statement said. Indiana State Police say a news conference was being held this morning. In the Crown Point area just east of the community of Leroy, this Memorial Day, Monday, May 25th, the Friends of the Veterans Memorial Parkway will be hosting their annual wreath-laying ceremony at the Lake County Korean Veterans Memorial. The site is located at the intersection of 145th Avenue and U.S. 231. The ceremony will start at 1 p.m. Your forecast for the region coming up. I'm Laura Velushko.
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3: This is Region News Team Meteorologist Matt Wentz with a look at your Memorial Day weekend forecast here in Northwest Indiana. Clouds will continue to be on the increase this afternoon. Temperatures up near 70. Pretty comfortable as that warmer air has returned. We'll have a few showers tonight as a bigger system slides off towards our east. We'll be in the upper 50s for lows tonight. Leftover showers and clouds to get your Saturday started. Otherwise, we'll break back into sunshine. Should be a beautiful afternoon. We'll be up near 70. It will be cooler near the lake tomorrow afternoon and evening, though. And then Sunday, same thing, where we have an early chance of rain, maybe even a thunderstorm as the system glides through quickly. And then we'll be back to sunshine as you're up and at 'em and getting your afternoon plans going. Mid-70s for highs with a little bit more humidity on Sunday. And then Monday for Memorial Day itself, we look good for parades and observances in the morning. Sunshine and high clouds can be expected. We'll be up near 80 for a high on Monday. And then looking into the weather crystal ball for later next week, lots of dry weather in the forecast. We'll have a backdoor front that kind of cools us down. We'll go from the 80s back into the 70s late week, but overall a very comfortable summer-like week as we kick off, you know, unofficially, the start of summer here on Monday. Enjoy your weekend, everybody, and stay safe. I'm meteorologist Matt Wentz for Region News.

0: The Country Station, Indiana 105, as we get you into your Friday afternoon. Opening in theaters this weekend, Star Wars, The Mandalorian, and Grogu, rated PG-13, is projected to make over $80 million over the long holiday weekend. Here's Sam Hunt, Indiana 105. Thanks for hanging out today.
1: I saw you going by, I had to say hello. And I don't mean to pry, but girl, I gotta know, what is your name?

0: There's Megan Maroney, the country station. It's Indiana 105. Thanks for hanging out today. Happy Friday. Hopefully some of you dodging out of work early, getting an early start on your holiday travels. Definitely a good idea. Find us over on our Facebook today. What's a smell that instantly makes you smile? Keith says fried chicken. Ooh, that's a good one. Kimberly, food cooking on the grill, bonfire, and inside of a coffee shop. Yes, food on the grill for sure. Coffee shop. Coffee definitely would be number one for me. Tim says the ocean. Aaron, fresh cut grass. Charles says my wife, her perfume, or the lotion she wears. Ah. Anel says coffee, rain, fresh cut grass, new baby, and bread or cookies baking. Jim, my wife's freshly baked chocolate chip cookies. Yum. Max's Dutch apple pie. Leaves burning. Leather and right after a rainstorm. Elena, what smell makes you smile? She says, hay. Mary, warm cinnamon rolls. And Sandy says, leather, like in a saddle shop. What's a smell that instantly makes you smile? You can answer over on our Facebook page today. Music on the way. From Luke Bryan and the latest from Hardy.
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0: 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I want to know your first big plans of summer. What do you got going on? Maybe this weekend, maybe not yet. I don't think I really have any big plans this summer, honestly. Going to have a couple of days off in a couple of weeks just to, you know, catch up on some things. Got to do that every once in a while. But I don't really have any big plans for anything. How about you? What are your first big plans of summer? Are they this weekend? You can let us know on our Facebook page. It looks like we'll be dodging some rain, but I sort of have a feeling these 20-30% chances of showers, not really going to amount to much. But Sunday looks like the best chance of rain through the holiday weekend. Music on the way after region news from Keith Urban and Tucker Wetmore. It's Indiana 105. Happy Friday.
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1: 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In Lake County, the 116th Cobe Cup Cruise, hosted by the Regional Streeters Car Club, is this Saturday, May 23rd. Mark Edward Willows has more.
2: It starts at the Lake County Fairgrounds in Crown Point, going through Cedar Lake and into Lowell, and then back to Crown Point. All proceeds from this event go to the Disabled Veterans Chapter 80. Crown Point Mayor Pete Land
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2: Bob Schroeder, president of the club.
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1: Your forecast for the region coming up. I'm Laura Velushko. For northwest Indiana, highs around 70 this afternoon. Only in the lower 60s near Lake Michigan. Winds out of the east 10 to 15 miles per hour. A slight chance of showers tonight with lows around the mid-50s. Saturday, chance of showers early in the morning. Highs in the upper 60s inland, lower 60s near the lake. Saturday night, a slight chance of showers overnight. Lows in the mid-50s. Sunday, a chance of showers and storms, highs in the mid-70s inland, upper 60s near the lake.
5: With the Region Sports Network, this is Mike DeWan for this weekend's Region Sports Report. For baseball this evening, Crown Point hosts Lowell. Hammond Central goes to Michigan City. Bishop Knoll is at Merrillville. Chesterton goes to Morton. De La Salle takes on Lake Central. LaPorte will visit Warsaw. Hest visits East Chicago Central for a doubleheader. Calumet Christian will head to Griffith. Tri-Township visits Wheeler. Bremen visits Munster. Hobart will go to Andrean. Tomorrow, Merrillville plays two against West Lafayette. Lake Central is at Goshen. Westfield takes on Crown Point. Westside goes to Lake Station for a doubleheader. East Chicago Central and Whiting will play two. Morton is at Marquette. Griffith will go to Couts. Bishop Knoll is at Culver Academies. Hebron is at Kankakee Valley. Highland visits Morgan Township. Oregon Davis is at Tri-Township. Washington Township heads to Calumet Christian. And Westville hosts South Bend Riley. The softball regular season will nearly come to a close, as tonight will feature New Prairie at Portage, Bishop Knoll at Morton, Whiting at Westville. Munster will go to Ileana Christian. Lake Station hosts Elkhart Christian. Wheeler is at Highland. Knox is at Morgan Township. And North Judson will go to Counts. Tomorrow's local softball matchups include South Central at Highland and Calumet Christian at Bishop Knoll. 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That's all from us. I'm Mike DeWan with the Region Sports Network, the only game in town.

0: There's Tucker Wetmore, the country station, Indiana 105. Very sad news in the NASCAR world yesterday. NASCAR Cup Series champion, two-time champion Kyle Busch, passing away at the age of 41. They still have not announced the cause, but he was hospitalized with a severe illness. Very sad news to hear that. Baseball this weekend, the Cubs are opening a series at Wrigley hosting the Astros this afternoon, 1:20. Jameson Taillon will be on the mound. The Sox are on the West Coast still, taking on the Giants tonight at 9:15. Davis Martin will pitch. Gary South Shore Railcats, their home opener is tonight at the Steelyard. You can get your tickets, railcatsbaseball.com, for more details and their schedule. They're going to be at home for the next week, taking on the Cleburne Railroaders tonight at 6:45. I don't know why Railroaders is always so hard for me to say. Indiana Fever at the Fieldhouse host Golden State at 6:30. The Chicago Sky will host the Lynx tomorrow at noon. NBA playoffs. The Knicks take a 2-0 lead over the Cavs yesterday. Game 3 tomorrow. Game 3 between the Thunder and Spurs, tied at one game apiece, is tonight. NHL playoffs. Vegas and Montreal lead their series. Game 2 between Vegas and Colorado tonight, and game 2 between Montreal and Carolina tomorrow. That is a quick look at sports. Music on the way from Brooks and Dunn, and the latest from Low Cash as we get you through this Friday into the weekend. Indiana 105.
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Jason Aldean, the country station, Indiana 105. Indiana Beach opens this weekend. Their first fireworks show of the season Sunday night over at Lake Schaefer. Got karaoke tonight and all kinds of fun events over the weekend. I mean, that's when you know that summer is officially, unofficially here. We've got your forecast details on the way at 1.

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1: Kevin Warsh is now Federal Reserve Chairman after being sworn in at the White House today. The ceremony came after his Senate confirmation vote along mostly party lines. President Trump praised Warsh, saying he thinks he'll go down as one of the best Fed chairs ever. The 56-year-old is succeeding Jerome Powell, whose term expired earlier this month. Trump added that he wants Warsh to be completely independent and do a great job. The president handpicked him to lead the central bank with expectations that the Fed will resume lowering interest rates in the post-Powell era. Travelers are heading to their destinations as the Memorial Day travel period has started. Despite high gas prices, AAA estimates 45 million Americans will travel at least 50 miles from home between now and the Memorial Day holiday. Out of that total, 39.1 million are expected to drive, while 3.66 million are expected to fly. Travel by other modes is also expected to increase. I'm Chris Caraggio.
2: A once popular region talent show is making a comeback. From 2005 to 2010, Region Idol was held at the Halls of Justice in Crown Point. The venue was packed with a 21 and over crowd for the talent show, and the contestants say it was a blast.
3: I was in it all 5 years. It was kind of like an addiction, and I had a lot of fun with it.
2: William Sayer of Dyer ended up winning the competition in its last year and says he's glad it's coming back with some upgrades.
3: This year, it's going to be on a professional soundstage. It's got the rigging, it's got the light. It does make a big difference. That's something that's going to be really awesome that I'm looking forward to this year.
2: Spiro Batistatos organized the original event and says his wife encouraged him to bring it back.
4: And as we're driving home, we're listening to this beautiful singing coming out of Bulldog Park to realize it was movie night, but the sound system was incredible and it sounded great.

0: And Amy looked at me and she said, you should bring back Region Idol.
1: After a few calls to the city of Crown Point, the ball got rolling. Now Region Idol is back, this time as a family-friendly event at Bulldog Park, complete with food trucks, a cash bar, talented performers, and judges, of course.
0: We have three of them, just like they do on the national show. The first one is Tom Lounges. Anybody from the region who knows music knows Tom. Tom has been in the music industry, a concert promoter, a record store owner. He was back in the day affiliated with Pegwish Records. Tony Ferraro was a blues sax player and did a lot of shows at Buddy Guy's and Blue Chicago in the old days. And then, of course, we're bringing out Nicole Jamrose.
1: The top three contestants will win cash prizes, and money raised during the event will go to the Center for Possibilities, a local charity for those with cerebral palsy. There's still plenty of time to sign up to participate in Region Idol. We've shared the link on our Facebook page. If you'd just like to watch the 8-week competition, head over to Bulldog Park in Crown Point on Wednesday evenings starting May 27th. Gates open at 5 p.m. and the competition starts at 6. For the Region News team, I'm Jamie Foster. 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
1: For Northwest Indiana, we may have a few peaks of sunshine this afternoon with highs in the low 70s, mid-50s overnight tonight with a slight chance of showers, mostly cloudy Saturday with highs in the mid-60s. There's a slight chance of showers overnight Saturday night with lows in the mid-50s. Rainy on Sunday with highs in the mid-70s. Partly cloudy Sunday night with lows in the mid-50s. Memorial Day looks dry. Mostly sunny. Highs around 80. That's your region forecast.

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1: Big and Rich, Indiana 105. If you're going to be out traveling on the roads this holiday weekend, it's going to start to get busy real quick. Apparently, NDOT is lifting existing road closures and restrictions on main highways and interstates to help ease congestion, but still going to be very, very busy. So if you see anything throughout the afternoon you want to let us know about, 219-405-7743, of course, is our traffic hotline. Here's Ella Langley.

0: 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This study was conducted by Unscrambler.com ahead of the National Spelling Bee, examining searches like how do you spell blank from January through mid-May. And here are the most misspelled words in America. I'm surprised at this one. Favorite? That seems like a pretty easy word to spell to me. Through. And niece. Is it the I before E except after C thing? Other words on the list include business, tomorrow, because, definitely, beautiful, and separate. Some other words, they actually grouped by state, and California struggle the most with the word different. Florida with school. Texas with recycle. Chihuahua in Georgia. And spaghetti in North Carolina. I feel like I am a pretty decent speller. I won the second grade spelling bee. I feel like, you know, out of every school-related thing, I was always pretty confident in spelling. How about you?
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2 months from Sunday, Bailey Zimmerman at the Porter County Fair. It's creeping up on us, Indiana 105. Birthday shout-out post has already been posted for Sunday and Monday birthdays. We posted that up yesterday to give you a jump start on the holiday weekend. But Monday, we'll be back to normal posting that birthday shout-out post for the following day. You find those over on our Facebook page, brought to you by Data Graphic.

0: 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On our Facebook page today, we're asking you what smell instantly makes you smile. Patty's with me and says popcorn and coffee. Tara says burning leaves. Marsha, my horse, whiskey. Chris, scents of spring, lilacs, freshly mowed grass, and plowed farm fields. Nancy says Polish sausage and sauerkraut smells like a family celebration. Love that. Bob, fresh sawdust. Patricia says marshmallows. Rick, charcoal. Leanne says fresh cut grass. A lot of people on our Facebook don't have allergies. Betty says freshly mown field of hay grass or a freshly plowed field of black dirt. What's a smell that instantly makes you smile? You can have all those smells and I will take the coffee and the popcorn. You can answer on our Facebook page today.
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8: Indiana Attorney General Todd Rokita says he is investigating 30 major fuel retailers for price gouging. Rokita says his office has received more than 170 complaints from consumers since Governor Mike Braun issued an energy emergency on April 8th. He says they are looking at each complaint and says price gouging investigations are pretty complex. Companies that are found to have been price gouging will be charged a fine for every violation and be required to relinquish profits from those sales. NDOT is lifting existing road closures and restrictions today on Indiana highways and interstates where possible to help ease congestion during the Memorial Day weekend travel period. And in Illinois, a number of lanes closed for construction will also reopen for the holiday weekend to minimize travel disruption. Non-emergency closures in Illinois will be suspended from 3 o'clock this afternoon to 11:59 p.m. Monday night. Alexander Rossi is cleared to participate in the Indianapolis 500 on Sunday. The front row racer and 2016 Indy winner was injured after his car spun out and hit the outside wall during practice on Monday, causing him to undergo multiple surgeries. Rossi's team has been working on a backup car for him to test today. Pato O'Ward, who was also injured in the crash on Monday, is returning to the track today to practice as well. For the Region News Team, I'm Jamie Foster. Your forecast is next.
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8: For Northwest Indiana, mostly cloudy this afternoon with highs in the low 70s. There's a chance of showers overnight tonight. Lows should be in the mid-50s. We may have a few lingering showers Saturday morning. Otherwise, we'll be mostly cloudy with highs in the upper 60s. Mid-50s Saturday night with a slight chance of showers. Rainy on Sunday with highs in the mid-70s. Partly cloudy Sunday night with lows in the mid-50s. Monday still looks dry, mostly sunny with highs around 80. That's your region forecast.

0: The Country Station, Indiana 105 with Riley Green. Thanks for letting us be a part of your Friday today. So here are some cool items from the 90s that people had at school that maybe it was you, or maybe you were so jealous of the kid that had these things. Gel pens. Razor scooters. I don't ever remember kids bringing those to school. Heelys. I think my brother had a pair of those. Didn't those make a comeback? I'm pretty sure you can still buy those. I don't know if they're still called the same thing. Trapper Keepers, Air Jordans, Beanie Babies, Tamagotchis, and Game Boys. I never brought any of those things to school, but I'm sure kids probably bragged about having those. The one thing that I wanted that all the kids in school had was cable TV. That's what I wanted.
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It's Jody Messina, the country station, Indiana 105. 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Hayrides begin at 6 p.m. Fireworks begin at dusk. They'll also have food trucks. Here's Lainey Wilson. We've got your holiday weekend forecast on the way at 2:00.

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1: Director of National Intelligence Tulsi Gabbard is resigning. In a post, she says her husband has been recently diagnosed with a rare form of bone cancer and she must step away to support him. She goes on to say that she's eternally grateful for the trust given to her by the American people, and she shared her resignation letter with President Trump. Gabbard's last day will be June 30th. This marks the fourth cabinet member to depart Trump's second administration, with Gabbard joining Attorney General Pam Bondi, Homeland Security Secretary Kristi Noem, and Labor Secretary Lori Chavez de Ramer. Travelers are heading to their destinations as the Memorial Day travel period is in full swing. Despite high gas prices, AAA projects 45 million Americans will travel at least 50 miles from home between now and Monday. Out of that total, 39.1 million are expected to drive, while 3.66 million are expected to fly. Travel by other modes is also expected to increase. This is AAA says the national average for a gallon of regular unleaded gas is sitting at $4.55. I'm Chris Caraggio.
2: A LaPorte County Sheriff's officer is in critical condition after being shot this morning at Franciscan Health Hospital in Michigan City. Officials say it all started when 33-year-old Officer John Samuelson stopped to help a motorist in need and gave the man a ride to the hospital when he requested one. That man has been identified as a 22-year-old from Chicago. After dropping the man off, Samuelson learned he was a suspect in an earlier incident, so Samuelson went back to the hospital to talk to him. That's when the suspect opened fire, shooting Samuelson.

0: three times. The officer was flown to Memorial Hospital in South Bend for treatment. The suspect is being held in the Porter County Jail. In Jasper County, loose cattle caused a fatal accident overnight. The sheriff's office says it happened just after 2 a.m. on State Road 14 near County Road 100 West in Rensselaer. A 58-year-old man from Remington was driving a semi pulling a trailer when he struck two cattle that had entered the roadway. The impact caused the semi to leave the roadway and drive down into a ditch. The driver was pronounced dead at the scene. Officers say he was not wearing a seatbelt. The roadway was closed for several hours for accident investigation. Honda is recalling almost 60,000 cars over a camera issue. The National Highway Transportation Safety Administration says the recall affects certain Honda Prologues and Acura ZDXs. There's an issue with the rearview camera that could cause the image to be distorted or blank when backing up. Those whose cars are affected by the recall can take them to a Honda dealer to get them fixed. Your forecast is coming up. I'm Jamie Foster with the Region News Team.
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2: Alicia Tissot with the Region Traffic Alert. Not sure if NDOT has lifted any lane restrictions, but we're still seeing slowdowns out there on our area expressways and through the work zone eastbound I-94. If you're headed towards Michigan, really jammed up past State Road 49 eastbound, so be careful there. Westbound 8094 delays through the I-65 corridor and all the way to Kennedy. Eastbound delays mainly on the Illinois side. Eastbound 8094 and southbound Klein is still down to one lane today between Columbus Drive and 15th Avenue. Just solid traffic. Definitely want to avoid southbound Klein. 219-405-7743 is our hotline. Alicia Tissot with the Region Traffic Alert.
0: For Northwest Indiana, mostly cloudy this afternoon with highs in the low 70s. There's a chance of showers overnight tonight with temperatures falling into the mid-50s. Saturday, a slight chance of showers in the morning, then mostly cloudy with highs in the upper 60s. Mid-50s overnight Saturday night with a slight chance of showers. Sunday looks rainy with highs in the mid-70s. Partly cloudy Sunday night with lows in the mid-50s. Memorial Day still looks dry, mostly sunny with highs around 80. That's your region forecast.

There's Morgan Wallen, the Country Station, Indiana 105. Last day of school today for KV schools, Rensselaer, North Judson, and New Prairie all getting out today. West Central and North Newton apparently already got out yesterday, so happy summer to all these students and staff. Here's Dustin Lynch, Indiana 105. Thanks for hanging out today.

0: Jordan Davis, the Country Station, Indiana 105. Beaches, splash pads, deep river water park, Indiana Beach all opening this weekend with Memorial Day weekend upon us. Be careful if you were going to be out on the water. Tell someone where you're going. Go with someone. Wear a life jacket. Keep an eye on kids. Avoid alcohol, etc. Some water safety tips from the Indiana Department of Natural Resources as we head into the holiday weekend. There's lots of farmers markets going on, too, this Saturday. Cedar Lake, Chesterton, Crown Point, and then in Michigan City, they're having their food and music fest tomorrow and Sunday at Washington Park from 11 to 7 both days. Enjoy over 20 food trucks and some great music. Lots of fun things to do to get out and about this weekend, and hopefully the weather will cooperate. Sunday looks like a slight chance of showers in the afternoon, about a 50% chance. Tomorrow, after we get some morning rain out, tomorrow looks like a pretty nice day, just a little on the cooler side. But Memorial Day Monday, looking like our completely dry, beautiful summer-like day this weekend. So hopefully you have that extra day off of work.
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Justin Moore, the Country Station, Indiana 105. Starting grilling season this weekend. When you grill hot dogs and hamburgers, you need some sides to go with it, including chips. Pringles has two new flavors, limited edition beer cheeseburger chips and limited edition beer braised steak chips. 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Fritos coming out with spicy dill pickle twists.

0: Throwing it back with Brooks and Dunn, Indiana 105. Thanks for hanging out. It's Alicia with you till 3. Memorial Day weekend, the unofficial kickoff to summer. I want to know, what are your first big plans of the summer? Justin, sounds fun. Go into the pool. Carol says, painting 2 cargo containers we use for sheds. Painting doesn't sound all that exciting. Cheryl says, spending 2 weeks at our Vamper in Florida. Camper, I gotcha. Ralph says, started by watching the Weenie 500 on TV. Unfortunately, I'm not going to spoil it just yet. I'm going to talk about it coming up, so I'm not going to spoil the winner. Sandra says, fishing, gardening, and more fishing. What are your first big plans of the summer? Let us know over on our Facebook page today. And you can also check out our Memorial Day weekend forecast there. Monday definitely looks like the best outdoor day on Memorial Day. 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
2: Chicago officials are preparing for a busy Memorial Day weekend. The Department of Aviation is expecting more than 2 million air travelers at both O'Hare and Midway airports. From today through Tuesday, passengers are expected to experience longer wait times at security checkpoints. Air travelers are urged to arrive at the airport early. Meanwhile, close to 8.5 million vehicles are projected to travel over the holiday weekend. In Marshall County, a small town says it's expecting a large turnout when Union Pacific legendary Big Boy number 4014 steam locomotive pulls in for a whistle stop next month. Laura Velushko has more.
3: In a Facebook post, the town of Argus said, based on the buzz already surrounding this, they're

0: anticipating visitors from well beyond the area Friday, June 5th. Union Pacific Railroad says its famed Big Boy, the world's largest operating steam locomotive, is heading to the East Coast as part of a historic coast-to-coast tour to celebrate America's 250th anniversary. And the journey includes stops for the first time in Indiana. There will be some major public display events along the way, but Union Pacific says rail fans will also be able to see the historic machine at whistle stops, generally 15 to 30 minutes long, including one in Argus, about a half hour east of North Judson, June 5th. There will be another in northwest Indiana, July 16th in Knox. The rail company said the eastern leg of the tour will operate across the Norfolk Southern Network, marking a historic collaboration between the two railroads, and starts May 25th from Cheyenne, Wyoming. For the Region News Team, I'm Laura Velushko.
1: 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Your forecast is coming up next. For Northwest Indiana, temperatures this afternoon will be in the low 70s under mostly cloudy skies. There's a chance of showers overnight tonight with lows in the mid-50s. Slight chance of showers Saturday morning, then highs will be in the mid-60s under mostly cloudy skies. Mostly cloudy Saturday night with a slight chance of showers moving in. Lows will be in the mid-50s. Rain on Sunday with highs in the mid-70s. Partly cloudy Sunday night with lows in the mid-50s. Monday still looks dry. Highs around 80 with mostly sunny skies. That's your region forecast.

0: There's Cody Johnson, the Country Station, Indiana 105. All right, everyone, you're ready for the results of the Weenie 500. Took place about an hour and a half ago at Indianapolis Motor Speedway. Six Wienermobiles racing around the track. I will give you a spoiler. The Chicago Dog did not win, finished fourth, and the fan-voted Corn Dog finished last. But here's the results.
1: Here comes New York Dog, Chili Dog.
0: Furious, the New York Dog taking the bun in the Weenie 500. Hilarious. You can find the clips online. I just have to play this one also because Andy Richter was the commander in beef. He gave the, you know, hot doggers start your engines command and also joined a barbershop quartet to not sing the national anthem, but the Oscar Mayer Wiener song.
2: Oh, I wish I were an Oscar Mayer Wiener. That is what I truly like to be.
0: Okay, that's enough of that. Yeah, only one person in that barbershop quartet was in tune.
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0: Alicia, to some of the region traffic update. Tips are letting us know we have a crash through the work zone on the eastbound side of I-94, east of State Road 49 in the area of the Chesterton Way Station, and traffic is really stacking up there, crawling along. Traffic backed up all the way back past State Road 49. A lot of people exiting there, so northbound 49 also really jammed up. People headed up to US 20. 219-405-7743 is our hotline. Alicia, to some of the region traffic alert.
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There's Carrie Underwood, Indiana 105. That is going to wrap it up for me today. It's Alicia. Thank you for hanging out and letting us be a part of your work week. The Mullet Man is in next. He's got a chance for you to win. One final chance for you to score a pair of tickets to see Turnpike Troubadours, Huntington Bank Pavilion at Northerly Island in Chicago on Friday, June 12th. Last chance to win this afternoon. Have a fantastic weekend. I hope you get a three-day weekend. And thank you to those and families of those who have made the ultimate sacrifice as we remember on Memorial Day this weekend. I will catch you back here on Sunday at noon. Here's Alexandra Kay.

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1: Travelers are on their way to their destinations as the Memorial Day travel period begins. Despite high gas prices, AAA projects 45 million Americans will travel at least 50 miles from home between now and Monday. Out of that total, 39.1 million are expected to drive, while 3.66 million are expected to fly. Travel by other modes is also expected to increase. This is AAA, says the national average for a gallon of regular unleaded gas is now sitting at $4.55 heading into the long weekend. Director of National Intelligence Tulsi Gabbard is stepping down. In a post, she said her husband has been recently diagnosed with a rare form of bone cancer and she must step away to support him. She goes on to say that she's eternally grateful for the trust given to her by the American people, and she shared her resignation letter with President Trump. Her last day will be June 30th. This marks the fourth cabinet member to depart Trump's second administration, with Gabbard joining AG Pam Bondi, Homeland Security Secretary Kristi Noem, and Labor Secretary Lori Chavez de Raymer. I'm Chris Coraggio.
2: In Crown Point, the city has received state and national recognition from the American Council of Engineering Companies for its improvements to Sowerman Woods Park. Officials say at its core, the project addressed historic flooding issues near the Briarwood subdivision while providing a destination park for the community. The city was one of 240 projects to receive national recognition and the only park to receive an award. City officials say it's the first time they've received national recognition for one of their parks, and they credit their team and project partners for the hard work they put into the award-winning transformation. More details leading up to NASCAR champion Kyle Busch's death are coming out. According to the 911 call obtained by ABC News, an ambulance was requested to come to the GM Charlotte Technical Center in Concord Wednesday after he was experiencing shortness of breath and was coughing up some blood. Busch was in the Chevrolet Racing Simulator before being transported to the hospital. His death was announced Thursday, a few hours after his family said he was undergoing treatment due to a severe illness. Busch was 41 years old. A man was taken into federal custody after air traffic control and United workers say he tried to open a plane door mid-flight at 36,000 feet. Levon Putney has more.
3: United Flight 1551 took

0: Got off from Newark Thursday evening and was headed to Guatemala City, but ended up turning around for an emergency landing at Washington Dulles 5 hours after leaving Newark. 145 passengers and 6 crew members were on that flight, during which the man was said to have attacked another passenger near the door he was trying to open, but no word if that passenger was hurt. The flight ended up being canceled once at Dulles, and United added a Friday morning flight to get those passengers on to Guatemala City. I'm Levon Putney.
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3: Alicia Tassone with a region traffic update. We have traffic still jammed up on the eastbound side of I-94 past State Road 49 in Chesterton. We have a crash off to the left shoulder near the truck scales there, and traffic is stacked up past State Road 49. All lanes of traffic slow moving. Traffic is backed up past State Road 49, so lots of people exiting there headed northbound on 49, and then east on US 20 really jammed up as well at State Road 49. Be careful there. Eastbound side of the toll road starting to back up from the toll booth in Portage. Southbound on Klein Avenue, we've got traffic all jammed, stop and go down to one lane from Columbus Drive down to 15th Avenue, and the extra heavy traffic both directions of 80-94 today. US 30 also very heavy between I-65 and the state line. 219-405-7743 is our hotline. Alicia Tassone with the region traffic update.
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5: I could just imagine what the holiday weekend traffic is going to be like for you as soon as you get off of work this afternoon. If you're getting out of Dodge, please be safe on your travels and plan ahead and have a wonderful and a safe Memorial Day weekend, and observe Memorial Day for our veterans, and those have passed on Monday. Showers overnight, and we'll have east winds around 20 mile an hour wind gusts in the overnight. Nice and cool. Have the windows open tonight. 56 our low temperature. We're going to have a stray morning shower tomorrow, and gradually sunny. We'll be in the mid-60s, but it's going to be a little bit cooler near Lake Michigan tomorrow afternoon. Tomorrow night, we'll drop down to the mid-50s, and there's a 50-50 shot of showers and thunderstorms on Sunday. Otherwise, it's going to be partly sunny. Mild will hit 74, and I see 80 degrees on Monday for Memorial Day. And so far, it is dry on Monday. Dyer at 68, Burns Harbor 65, Rensselaer south of the river at 70 degrees.

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0: Indiana 105, and we are thinking of you, Officer John Samuelson of LaPorte County Sheriffs, and we are sending positive vibes. A very disturbing story that happened, but that's all I can say about it on the radio. We're thinking of our brotherhood of police officers today. It's Chris Jansen.
1: Prettiest girl I've ever seen. Look at her, man, look at me.

0: Ah, double fisting today. How about two cans? That's Chris Jansen, Indiana 105. The unofficial start of summer. And boy, the roadways are looking right at it right now. In fact, if you're out and about, just be careful, be safe. If you're planning on leaving Northwest Indiana, take us with you. You know, we always provide the soundtrack for your Memorial Day weekend. And again, on Monday, make sure you find some way, find some time, spend some time, whether to observe the Memorial Day and what it's really all about. It's not just about being on a jet ski and all that. But boy, hey, we got a couple of events that we're going to announce today for Monday, so you can honor those that have paid this ultimate sacrifice. And today's calendar is up, and what are you doing this weekend? Are you in a band? Are you gigging out? Are you going to a benefit? We'd like to hear from you. Maybe you're going to the Indy 500 like Jerry is. Post your comments on our Facebook page. You know what? Today's the last day of the Turnpike Troubadours concert tickets giveaway. I'll talk about that. And as far as the roads, Alicia's with us today. 405-7743. It's the Mullet Man. I'll be right back.
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0: She's country and she knows it. Luke Bryan, Indiana 105 Mullet Man. How are you today? Man, oh man, I just want to be able to relax this weekend. I know you're Mullet Man. You've been on vacation. It's been so crazy busy when you have a holiday because you have to get, you know, every memo's got to be done. Everything's got to be done. We have a lot of promotions, including if you can today, and I encourage you to. We did a video a few days ago on our Facebook timeline with our friends at Value Flooring, Carrie and the staff. They're a great bunch of people. And they're the sponsor of the Where You At Wednesday. They're located at 708 Sillhavy Road. Today, I would, if I were you after work or before 5 o'clock, get to Value Flooring because they're closed this weekend and Monday Memorial Day. But Tuesday is your last day to register if you want to win those Jelly Roll concert tickets. Yes, in Hammond. Festival of the Lakes, July 16th. And the winner will be announced on the air on Where You At Wednesday next week on Wednesday. So Tuesday is the last day for you to stop by the store, say hi to Carrie. No purchase necessary if you want to win Jelly Roll concert tickets. When's the last time we've seen Jelly? It was at the Porter County Fair grandstands a few years ago. So, again, maybe you're leaving work a little bit today. Stop by now and get yourself registered, or you have till Tuesday, but they're closed tomorrow, Sunday, and Monday due to the observance of the Memorial Day holiday. Value Flooring, once again, 708 Sillhavy Road, and they are the sponsors of the Where You At Wednesday. All right. Traffic hotline. I know it's going to be a mess for Alicia today. 405-7743. I will be right back, Indiana 105. Yoder.
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0: affected by the March 10th storms still have help available. The U.S. Small Business Administration is offering financial assistance for residents and businesses who experienced losses during the storms in March.
1: What we offer is disaster recovery loans, and even though we're called the Small Business Administration, we do also help with nonprofits, homeowners, and renters.
0: Lane Davis is a public affairs specialist with the SBA's Office of Disaster Recovery and Resilience. He says each category has its own eligibility requirements and limitations as to how much they are approved for.
1: Businesses and nonprofits, they would be eligible up to $2 million for either physical damage or economic injury. Homeowners would be eligible up to $500,000, and renters can be eligible up to $100,000 for personal property. And that would be things like vehicles, furniture, appliances, things that are personally owned by the renter.
0: He says these loans come with great interest rates.
1: The interest rates are really low for homeowners. They can be as low as 2.875%, businesses as low as 4%, and nonprofits as low as 3.625%. The terms are up to 30 years.
0: So who should apply?
1: Anybody. Anybody that sustained damage, whether they are a business, nonprofit, a homeowner, or a renter, as well as for the business and nonprofits, anybody who received an economic backlash, loss of income, things like that.
0: The deadline to apply for funding is June 8th. We've shared more information, including the link to the application, on our Facebook page. Representatives with the Small Business Administration will be available at the Lake Village Public Library to offer assistance from 1 p.m. to 3 p.m. on both May 28th and June 4th. For the Region News Team, I'm Jamie Foster. Your forecast is coming up next.
2: Alicia, to some of the region traffic update, we still have traffic really backed up on the eastbound side of I-94 from a crash in the Chesterton area near the Scales. That's off to the left shoulder. We've got emergency and tow crews on the scene, so really slowing traffic down going by there eastbound on I-94, still past State Road 49. Eastbound Toll Road is backed up from Portage, from the Toll Plaza. Both directions of the Toll Road backed up from the Toll Plazas at the State Line. Really jammed there. Southbound side of Klein, stop and go from Columbus Drive all the way to 15th Avenue. We've got road work there down to one lane and train stopping traffic again. Indianapolis Boulevard north of 165th and 165th and Kennedy, also in Hammond. 219-405-7743 is our hotline. Alicia Tassone with a region traffic update.
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5: 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Our first responders, especially, we are definitely thinking of LaPorte County Sheriff Officer John Samuelson, who is in South Bend. And we're sending positive vibes to John. A disturbing story that happened earlier in Michigan City. So, John, our thoughts and prayers are with you, your family, and the entire LaPorte County Sheriff's Police Department and all the first responders. And our veterans, every day, baby, I say thank you. And thank you for your service and to those that pay the ultimate sacrifice on Monday. Our hearts go out to you each and every day. And farmers in the fields. That's right. We can't forget about you as well. All right. So we have, by the way, today is the bottom of the seventh at Wrigley, and the Cubs are trailing. Come on, Cubs. Let's go. Let's start shaking. Start moving. And speaking of shaking, if you've been sitting down all day in the job, stand up and stretch. Or maybe tell the boss, hey, I'm getting out of Dodge early because the mullet man said so, because the traffic is going to be nuts. 56 our low temperature. We have some early morning showers. No big deal. Then sunny skies, highs around 66. 54 tomorrow night, 50-50 shot of thunderstorms on Sunday, warming up to 74. And be courteous to our anglers on Memorial Day, especially if they're getting up early to go fishing. You wave runners, that's right, abide by the rules of the water and be safe on Monday, Memorial Day, because all the pontoons are going to be out. Highs around 80 on Monday and sunny skies. You got to love that. Munster 64, Rensselaer 70. A little bit cooler lakeside, Ogden Dunes. It's 63 degrees.

She was storming through the house that day, and I could tell she was leaving. And I thought, oh, she'll be back, till she turned around and pointed at the wall and said,

0: As I sit here and listen to that song with you, it has a very radio-friendly sound to it on the radio. That's Ella Langley and Morgan Wallen, and I Can't Love You Anymore. And as I'm further listening to the song, and agree to a disagree, I mean, I've been hearing a lot of music all my lifetime in pop radio and 80s radio. And doesn't it kind of sound like, if you ever heard of Echo Smith, I'm sure Alicia does, they had a song called Cool Kids. If you take that song, Cool Kids, and mash it together with Johnny Hates Jazz from the late 80s of Shattered Dream Song, boom. I mean, it's, so if you're a mobile DJ guy that can mix that stuff, I know a few guys that can like take the old school music and put a dance beat to a country song. It's amazing what, you know, technology today. So that's just my interpretation of it. You're like, Mullet Man, you're crazy. How could you think about that? Who's Johnny Hates Jazz? Because I remember being on a radio station in South Bend, and we played that music. I was like, well, that sounds so familiar, you know? That's what I get, you know, when you have a new song, that's first impressions. What does it sound like? Is it different? Is it unique, or does it sound like something you heard of? So, anyhow, all right, that's enough of that. I'm just keeping that positive. I just say it sounds like those two, Echo Smith. Yeah. Maybe we'll play Echo Smith. No, we won't. All right, so Rick. Barbecue time for the holiday weekend. He's on our calendar today. If you have an event you're going to, I encourage you to post the flyer as well so we can get the word out. Cindy says, we're leaving the beginning of the week to see our son, who just got off the USS Gerald Ford after being deployed for 11 months. Cindy, tell your son thank you. From all of us, we're going to put a care emoji right there after that. Melissa headed to Michigan to visit family. She says, have a happy and safe holiday weekend. Happy Memorial Day, and thank you to all who served. Terry says, my granddaughter Emily's graduation. She is the valedictorian. I'm so proud of her. All right, Terry. Pat. Hey, Patricia. Patricia is the first one putting up the swimming pool. I was wondering if somebody's going to put their pool up this weekend. We don't have a pool at our house. No. I have a bird bath, though. Starla. Hey, Starla. She's new to the show. Starla Griggs. Barbecue on the gas grill. Some brats. Some Polish. Salmon and asparagus. Sounds good. Hey, Scott Atkins Sr. He's a great drummer checking in. Says, hey, Mike. I'll be at Valpo Verona Pizza and Wings Karaoke at 7. And the band Steel Country is playing tomorrow at Marina Shores Yacht Club. All right. Have a great gig, Scott. And he says, hope you all have a great Memorial Day weekend. All right. I'm coming back. What am I coming back with? Kane Brown, how about the new Dan and Shay next? Indiana 105.
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0: If you need somebody, say so. Dan and Shay, new album coming out August 21st, titled Young. It's the Mullet Man. Jamie has all the stories of the region. Traffic, woohoo, we'll take a look at that at 4. It's a Friday night in 1985, and you're with the Judds.
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1: President Trump is visiting a northern suburb of New York in support of Congressman Mike Lawler. The Republican congressman says he welcomes the president's appearance at Rockland Community College, where Trump is set to deliver a speech about his economic successes. Lawler says Trump has a lot to be proud of, including helping people's 401ks with stock market record highs. Lawler's House race is viewed as one of the most competitive in the upcoming midterms. Millions of Americans are traveling for the Memorial Day holiday weekend. Despite high gas prices, AAA projects 45 million people will drive, fly, or catch a bus or train to their destinations. TSA says they are fully staffed, but steady lines are reported at many major airports. This is AAA says the national average for a gallon of regular unleaded gas is sitting at $4.55 heading into the long weekend. And another batch of UFO files has been released by the Pentagon. The latest drop includes over 50 videos and documents that were previously classified. I'm Chris Caraggio.
2: Governor Braun issued a statement on social media this afternoon in support of LaPorte County Sheriff's Officer John Samuelson, who is in critical condition after being shot this morning in Michigan City. The statement says, "Our thoughts and prayers are with Deputy John Samuelson and his loved ones following this tragic shooting in Michigan City. Deputy Samuelson has dedicated more than a decade to serving and protecting the community, and we are praying for his full and speedy recovery. We extend our support to the LaPorte County Sheriff's Office, hospital staff, and all first responders involved." 33-year-old Officer John Samuelson stopped to help a motorist in need this morning and gave the man a ride to Franciscan Health in Michigan City when he requested one. That man has been identified as a 22-year-old from Chicago. After dropping the man off, Samuelson learned he was a suspect in an earlier incident, so Samuelson went back into the hospital to talk to him. That's when the suspect opened fire, shooting Samuelson three times. The officer was flown to Memorial Hospital in South Bend for treatment. The suspect is being held in the Porter County Jail. Indiana is receiving more than $13 million in new EPA funding to help small communities address PFAS and other emerging contaminants in drinking water. Officials say this investment supports testing, planning, and infrastructure upgrades to ensure Hoosiers throughout the state have access to clean, safe drinking water. The grant program is part of a national effort to reduce exposure to forever chemicals by providing critical resources for communities and private well owners. EPA's new PFAS Out initiative is also helping smaller and rural systems tackle PFAS challenges. Your forecast is coming up next. I'm Jamie Foster with the Region News Team.
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4: Extra busy Friday out there on the roads. We've got slowdowns 8094 eastbound coming from the Illinois side, coming from the tri-state, all jammed up all the way over to Klein Avenue, slow and go, and then between Central Avenue and Ripley as well, eastbound. Westbound delays approaching I-65 and continuing towards Kennedy Avenue. Usual delays there. Eastbound side of I-94 is still jammed east of State Road 4.

0: 39 from that crash near the weigh station. We still have traffic coming to a crawl there and still at points down to just two lanes. So be really careful there. Avoid eastbound 94 if you can and exit at State Road 49. We have also got eastbound delays continuing well past 421 and westbound delays in the area as well through the work zone. Indiana Toll Road looking better near the Portage Toll Plaza, but still at the state line. Both directions really stacked up there. Eastbound well back onto the Illinois side. Southbound side of Klein is still stop and go all the way down from Columbus Drive to just south of 15th Avenue, down to one lane with road work. Definitely want to avoid US 20 Michigan Street east of Klein. It looks like we may have a train or a crash or something. Traffic has stopped in both directions over to Colfax Street. It looks like we're seeing traffic getting through again along the tracks, Indianapolis Boulevard and 165th in Hammond, but Kennedy Avenue is still really, really clogged up through that Hessville-Hammond area. Our traffic hotline is 219-405-7743. Only call when safe to do so. Eastbound train number 11 was stopped due to a tree and an overhead wire near Hudson Lake. It is on the move now, currently over an hour behind. Alicia Tassone, Region News Team Traffic.
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0: On time.
2: And woo. Now, your local weather for Northwest Indiana.
3: Yesterday night, I kid you not, I stopped by the New Family Express.
0: Again.
3: And I saw the pet wash.
0: Did you?
3: Yeah.
0: Yeah.
3: And
0: was somebody in there?
3: No. Nobody was.
0: Darn.
3: Well, it was like midnight.
0: Oh, well, yeah.
3: Well, no,
0: that makes sense.
3: Not midnight. I got out of here about 11:30 because we have to get the weekend going and stuff. So I stopped by and I went into the store because I think I'll get a beverage.
0: No, it's open 24 hours, right?
3: Yeah. Yeah. Okay. And I go, welcome to the neighborhood.
0: Again. Was it the same people last time?
3: Yeah, I didn't get her name, but next time I will. Mm-hmm. And I said, this is a beautiful store. It's high ceilings. It's just huge.
0: Fancy.
3: You know,
0: and fancy and big.
3: Truckers can be accommodated. They're in the parking lot, you know, either taking a nap or, you know.
0: And if they're traveling with their pet, not only can they get a car wash, they you can get a pet wash as well.
3: I should go in there and check out the mirror and see how my hair was.
0: Yeah. Use the grooming tools pet wash.
3: I think I'll wash my hair, and I'll do that in the pet.
0: I wonder if they have grooming tools in there, you know, or like a blow dryer You could blow dry your hair in there.
3: Oh, absolutely. You know? Yeah. All the amenities, shampoos, conditioners.
0: Dog shampoo.
3: So that's cool. Welcome to the neighborhood, the New Family Express. All right. Enjoy the gas prices for now, because eventually.
0: They haven't gone up yet.
3: Well,
0: I'm surprised.
3: I bet tomorrow they're going to go up.
0: Tomorrow.
3: Yeah. And how many people are on the road, Alicia? Too many right now?
0: 39 million, apparently.
3: All in Northwest Indiana.
0: All passing through.
3: Oh, man. The Klein Avenue to.
0: Klein. Don't get us started on Klein Avenue.
3: Oh, boy.
0: They got it down to one lane today.
3: Oh, man. Oh, man. All right. Well, hey, you know what? Be safe, not only on the roads, on the water, too.
0: Yes.
3: And please be courteous to all the anglers that are getting up in the morning. They should be back on the boat launch by 9 o'clock in the morning, because everyone's going to have a pontoon boat out this weekend. And the weather's going to be not bad.
0: No, it's going to be pretty nice overall.
3: Right. So 56 our low tonight. Showers early tomorrow, just a passing shower. Then we're going to have partly sunny skies, 66. A little bit cooler lakeside, 54 tomorrow night. Have the windows open. 50-50 shot, meaning that not everybody's going to get these showers and storms on Sunday, but it's very mild in 74. Look at Monday, Memorial Day.
0: Beautiful.
3: And we'll have the five-day forecast coming up at 5.
0: Sounds good.
3: Cedar Lake at 69 degrees, Westville 70, Roselawn 70. Welcome to the neighborhood.

0: Yeah, well, I'm still a kid, kid at heart. John Morgan, kid myself, Indiana 105, mullet man. All right, Cub fans, I don't know what to tell you. But this is now going to be six games in a row, but they're still not out of it yet. Bottom of the ninth, Cubbies are trailing 4-2. What happened within the time I went on vacation? Oh, that's right, the Sox beat the Cubs in the Crosstown Classic, and they haven't been winning yet. Wow. Well, anyhow, there's still more time left, Cub fans. Hang in there. Don't get discouraged. It's hard to, isn't it? Railcats, home opener. Are you going tonight? 6:45, first pitch against the Cleburne Railroaders at the Steel Yard. And it's magnet schedule giveaway. We need magnets here for Indiana 105. We should get those. Indiana 105 Mullet Man magnet. Put it on your refrigerator. Anyhow, they're going to have post-game fireworks after the game tonight. So, hey, Railcats baseball season. All right, that's cool. All right, Kenny Chesney has added another milestone to one of country music's longest-running chart careers. His latest song, Carry On, debuted at number 31 on the Hot Country Songs, giving him his 100th entry on the chart. No one's ever done that. Not Morgan Wallen. Shania has announced a new album. It's called Little Miss Twain. Set for release on July 24th through Republic Nashville Records. The project marks her seventh studio album following The Queen of Me, which she released back in 2023. 4:40 this afternoon, the final pair of tickets for you to score for Turnpike Troubadours. They're going to perform at the Huntington Bank Pavilion at Northerly Island in Chicago, Friday night, June 12th, with special guests Muscadine Bloodline and Katie Pruitt. It's going to be a night of Americana music, bluegrass, country rock. Tickets through Ticketmaster locations, and I'll have the final pair at 4:40 to give away. Absolutely free. Coming back with the band Perry next.
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0: Psycho. Logical. That is Kimberly from the band Perry and the latest song, Indiana 105. And the latest concert news, LaPorte County is bringing in the band Perry for you for the four-day Red, Wine, and Brew Festival. And without her siblings, though, Neil and Reed are doing their separate things. But her husband, Johnny Costello, he plays guitar. And they got a great band. So you're in for a great time. This is a four-day local Heroes Benefit event at the Summit, and which it's a farm field. I drive past it every weekend to my mother-in-law's, Tammy's mom. And it's on County Road 500 near Johnson Road. And it's a local Heroes Benefit. Martina McBride on one night. You got Lee Greenwood, the band Perry, Frank Ray, Dylan Carmichael. There's a website, redwineandbrewfest.com. And that is in June. In fact, it's almost a month away. So there you go. All right, Mullet Man, let's take a look and find out what's going on the event calendar on our Facebook page. Colette Majeski-Lazowski celebrating 56th winning anniversary with her husband. Congratulations, Colette. We're going to put a heart emoji right there. Joy says, love the Mullet Man, but we love the rock station down the hall. All right. That's okay. Little country, little rock and roll. Jerry Zarnicki, your public address announcer of the Gary South Shore Railcats. Hey, Jer, first home series tonight. Now batting, Jerry Zarnicki. Robert Steven, he's going to go see the Little Giants play tonight. Linda's planting veggies and flowers. She says, I'm so far behind, Mullet Man. Let's hear. Courtney says, going to see my daughter sing with her band, The Blues Project, at Four Corners Winery tomorrow at noon. All right, cool. Hi, Courtney. I know Courtney. Tim, opening up the pool for the grandkids. And Janet's going to go to the Sunset Hill Farm County Park for their craft show and beer gardens. It's Sunset Hill Beer Garden. It starts tomorrow from noon until 9 at Sunset Hill Farm County Park. I will be right back with traffic and that weather forecast next.
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6: 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We drive by it, and we don't want to like go around looking at disgusting garbage. We want to look at nice greenery, you know, just appreciate what we've got, take care of it while we got it.
5: That was Charles Braun, a Local 81 journeyman. We caught up with members of Laborers Local 81 on a recent Saturday morning while they worked along a one-mile stretch of Highway 49 in Valparaiso as part of Indiana's Adopt a Highway program, a program they're glad to be a part of. Corey Campbell, Local 81 president and business manager.
7: We wanted to get involved because we believe in giving back to the community and helping keep our community a clean, vibrant place to live. So we think it's important to keep up the mile stretch by our Union Hall to make sure that it's clean and we're doing our part.
5: These guys are no stranger to hard work, and as union member Dan Altgilber says, they're happy to be here.
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0: given back.
1: 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I'm Jamie Foster.
2: Taking another look at the roads, continuing to find heavy traffic out there on 8094. Westbound really jammed approaching I-65, continuing all the way to Kennedy Avenue. Eastbound delays on and off, but slow mainly on the Illinois side and then over to Klein Avenue. Expect to be moving under posted speeds. Again, brief delay east of I-65 as well between Central Avenue and Ripley. Eastbound side of I-94 is still really slow moving past State Road 49 and all the way to US 421. Slow and go there. Part of that work zone still down to two lanes in each direction. Eastbound is slow. Westbound running along okay right now. Southbound side of Klein Avenue, stop and go from Chicago Avenue down to 15th Avenue, down to one lane through that stretch. Both directions of the Indiana Toll Road backed up at the toll plaza at the state line. Eastbound is especially backed up all the way back onto the Illinois side. Outbound Bishop Ford, stop and go with road work, 115th Avenue down just south of Sibley. US 30, very heavy through the Dyer-Shererville area, both east and westbound. Indianapolis Boulevard, north of US 30 as well. Heavy traffic. 109th Avenue, the usual delays really gemmed up approaching Colorado Street, and southbound Colorado very backed up as well. If you see a traffic trouble spot, you can let us know on our hotline at 219-405-7743 when safe to do so. Eastbound train 11 is currently 60 plus minutes delayed. Alicia Tassone, Region News Team Traffic.
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4: 436. I'm glad I'm sitting here and then not being on the Boar Monster.
2: Oh, yeah.
4: Yeah. Too much road rage.
2: Yeah. Too many people out there right now.
4: I think I should get myself tested for road rage.
2: I have the same problem. I can't deal with people who just are not driving normally. Like, I don't get it.
4: Yeah. Remember that law I wanted to pass? We talked about that yesterday. Somebody called up and agreed about that.
2: You can't do this
4: posted speed limit and there's five cars behind you. Pull over to the side of the road, grab a burger, take a nap, let the cars go through, and then...
2: Resume.
4: And if you don't do that and a cop sees you, you're going too slow for conditions. I'm just saying.
2: Yeah. I agree with you.
4: Can I say I'm just saying? Or is that like out? Is that like you can't say that anymore?
2: I say that. Just saying.
4: It's like talk to the hand. Just saying.
2: Just saying.
4: Yeah. When did that come out? Just saying.
2: I don't know.
4: I just saying. Well, anyhow. So please be safe on the roads. Don't be like me and get mad.
2: Right.
4: Yeah. Tammy and I can't drive. Oh man. Yeah. It's That's for a different story. Anyhow, she's listening right now. Hi, Tam. Love you. Okay, showers overnight, 56 are low. Tomorrow, morning showers, no big deal. And then gradually sunny, 66. Cooler lakeside, 54 tomorrow night. 50-50 chance of thunderstorms on Sunday. Otherwise, sunny and 74. Looking good for the Memorial Day holiday.
2: Looks good.
4: We'll have that for you at 5 o'clock. Right now, Dyer 67, Merrillville 69 degrees. Hello, North Judson 68. All right, I wish I was an Oscar Mayer wiener.
2: They sang that before the race.
4: Oh, they did?
2: Yeah.
4: This was, I think we talked about this back in February, where they were going to have the race, and it was today at the Indianapolis Motor Speedway. So what was the outcome? What was the result, the end result?
2: Do you want to hear it?
4: Yeah, go ahead. If you got audio on that.
5: Hopefully this picks up.
4: Go ahead.
6: Oh, New York Duck with the shout. New York Duck has to run to the line. Here comes New York Duck. Chili Dog looking to make the move around the outside on the run down to the yard of Fritz. Who's it going to be? It's New York Duck, and the crowd hate it. The crowd are on their feet and furious.
4: Okay, so who is he talking about there? Because all I heard was just excitement.
2: New York Dog won.
4: Oh, the New York Dog won, so...
2: And people were booing the New York Dog.
4: Oh, of course, the New York Dog?
2: The Chicago Dog finished fourth. The Corn Dog finished last.
4: We're talking about the Weenie 500. That was the iconic 2.5-mile oval during Carburation Day today at Indianapolis 500. Wow, last year was such a crowd pleaser, they had to bring it back. So they were giving out free dogs or free dog whistles?
2: Dog whistles, yeah,
4: dog
2: I think
4: whistles.
2: So, yeah.
4: All right. You want to sing along with me? I wish I was.

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1: Thank you, Colin Ray. 4:42 on the way. Tickets to give away to you to see Turnpike Troubadours. Let's go ahead and listen to them. The song is called Shippin' Mill. We are Indiana 105.

0: Turnpike Troubadours heading to Chicago Friday night, June 12th. Huntington Bank Pavilion at Northerly Island with special guests, the duo Muscadine Bloodline and Katie Pruitt. It's going to be a night of country rock, bluegrass, Americana. That song kind of reminded me of a little bit of a Tom Petty, Mellencamp vibe. Agree to disagree. That was my take on the song. But they're going to perform that song on Friday night, June 12th. These are free tickets. It'll be a great date night for you. Tickets through Ticketmaster.com or win them right now. And I'm going to throw you a curveball. You ready for this one? If you were listening on Monday, earlier this week, I talked about a fish story. Well, Mullet Man, you talk a lot about fish stories. Well, no, this one in particular was about the one on vacation in southern Indiana, about the Lunker largemouth bass that got away. The question is, no, it wasn't because I neglected to tie a polymer knot on the lure. Want to know the name of the lake that I fished at? What lake did I fish at in southern Indiana? You got a stab in the dark if you don't know. 219-531-0105. What was the name of the lake in southern Indiana that I fished at on vacation? And I'll give you these tickets to see Turnpike Troubadours. 219-531-0105. Good luck.
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9: Traffic alert. We have something going on the ramp from northbound 65 to the westbound Borman off to the left-hand side of the ramp, and traffic is starting to really stack up there down past Ridge Road. Merging on from northbound 65 to the westbound Borman, just coming to a crawl right now. Again, a vehicle off to the left-hand side of the ramp with emergency crews on the scene there. Alicia Tassone with the region traffic alert.
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0: Hello, Indiana 105. Who's this? Where are you from?
1: My name is Nick, and I'm from Valparaiso.
0: Hey, Nick, how are you today?
1: Doing good. How are you?
0: All right. Hey, if you were listening in on Monday afternoon, I talked about a fish story of a Lunker largemouth bass that got away. What was the name of the lake in southern Indiana that I fished at on vacation?
1: Was it Patoka Lake?
0: Yeah! Woohoo! You were listening. Way to go!
1: Yeah, thank you.
0: Yeah, I'll tell you, it keeps replaying in my head. This was about a 6 to 8 pounder. And,
1: that's a big one that got away.
0: Yeah, I didn't tie the knot. I didn't cinch the knot of a polymer knot, and so that's what happens. Well, hey, you're a big-time winner. You're going to go see Turnpike Troubadours with Muscadine Bloodline and Katie Pruitt, Chicago, Friday, June 12th, at Northerly Island Huntington Bank Pavilion. Congratulations.
1: That's awesome. I appreciate it.
0: So, big plans for the 3-day holiday weekend? What you got going on?
1: We're actually heading down to French Lake.
0: No way! Are you serious? Yep. Oh, yep. My gosh. What's the... that's ironic, is it? That'd be the irony of that. You yep. win tick. You're going to a place and answer the question. Yeah, it was near French Lake, Patoka Lake. Congratulations, buddy.
1: I appreciate it. Thanks, sir.

Well, lucky there, it swam away. So somewhere in Patoka Lake, there's a giant monster of a bass ready to be caught and released. I hope so, right? Have a safe weekend. All right, Friday song coming up. Alicia with traffic.

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1: The Memorial Day travel rush is on, and it's expected to be one for the record books. AAA projects 45 million Americans will travel at least 50 miles from home between now and Monday. Out of that total, 39.1 million are expected to drive, even as AAA reports the national average for a gallon of regular is sitting at $4.55 a gallon heading into the long weekend. Wall Street is closing higher to cap a winning week. Stocks rallied with the Dow Jones Industrial Average climbing to an all-time high as Treasury yields eased. Markets will commemorate Memorial Day and remain closed on Monday. At the closing bell, the Dow gained 294 points to 50,579. The S&P 500 added 27 points, and the NASDAQ gained 50 points. And Tulsi Gabbard says her husband's cancer diagnosis is forcing her to resign from her role as Director of National Intelligence. In a post, Gabbard said her husband has a rare form of bone cancer, and she must step away to support him. Gabbard's last day will be June 30th. I'm Chris Caraggio.
2: A LaPorte County Sheriff's Officer is in critical condition after being shot this morning at Franciscan Health Hospital in Michigan City. Officials say it all started when 33-year-old Officer John Samuelson stopped to help a motorist in need and gave the man a ride to the hospital when he requested one. That man has been identified as a 22-year-old from Chicago. After dropping the man off, Samuelson learned he was a suspect in an earlier incident, so Samuelson went back to the hospital to talk to him. That's when the suspect opened fire, shooting Samuelson three times. The officer was flown to Memorial Hospital in South Bend for treatment. The suspect is being held in the Porter County Jail. In Jasper County, loose cattle caused a fatal accident overnight. The sheriff's office says it happened just after 2 a.m. on State Road 14 near County Road 100 West in Rensselaer. A 58-year-old man from Remington was driving a semi pulling a trailer when he struck two cattle that had entered the roadway. The impact caused the semi to leave the roadway and drive down into a ditch. The driver was pronounced dead at the scene. Officers say he was not wearing a seatbelt. The roadway was closed for several hours for accident investigation. Honda is recalling almost 60,000 cars over a camera issue. The National Highway Transportation Safety Administration says the recall affects certain Honda Prologues and Acura ZDXs. There's

0: 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Those whose cars are affected by the recall can take them to a Honda dealer to get them fixed. Your forecast is coming up. I'm Jamie Foster with the Region News Team.
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3: Checking in on the roads, on the ramp from northbound 65 to the westbound Borman, we have a vehicle off to the side. Traffic is stopping, slowing down south of Ridge Road. We have, it looks like, just one lane of the ramp on the far right getting through now. Multiple emergency vehicles on the scene there. So northbound 65 going to be hitting the brakes south of Ridge and merging onto the westbound Borman. Once you're on to westbound 8094, heavy traffic continuing over to Kennedy Avenue, and eastbound delays from the Illinois side from the Tri-State all the way over to Kennedy Avenue as well before things open back up again. Eastbound side of I-94, roadwork slowdowns down to two lanes still in part of the stretch of eastbound 94 between State Road 49 and U.S. 421. Through that entire stretch, you're going to be hitting the brakes. Southbound side of Klein Avenue down from Columbus Drive to just south of 15th Avenue, down to one lane, really slow moving there. Traffic is really backed up both directions of the toll road, but especially eastbound at the state line at the toll booth. Usual U.S. 30 heavy traffic through the Dyer-Sherrillville area between the state line and Klein Avenue and in the area of the mall as well. Watch out for heavy traffic. 219-405-7743 is our hotline. Only call when safe to do so. Alicia Tassone, Region News Team Traffic.
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3: Yes.
5: On the sound, I'll be the music for it. I'll sing the new Railcats.
3: Give them a new theme.
5: What is the Railcats music? Do they have a Railcats? Like, let's go Railcats.
3: I don't know. Ask Jerry.
5: That's right. The public announcer, Jerry Zarnicki, checked in. First home series for the Railcats. Jerry, come back. We need you to work.
3: Yeah, Jerry.
5: He was such a positive guy.
3: Really?
5: Tall as heck. I mean, I dwarfed.
3: I'm
5: 6'4".
3: Considering how tall you are, Jerry was taller.
5: Jerry's like 6'9". I'm like looking up to Jerry, you know, and everybody's looking up to me.
3: Did he have to duck coming in the doorways? I think he was like real close.
5: But it's funny is when you stood next door.
3: Oh, yeah. You didn't even see me.
5: Hi, Jerry. Have a great game tonight. Now batting for the Gary Salshaw Railcats, Jerry Zarnicki. Showers overnight will be in the mid-50s. Morning showers tomorrow, gradually sunny and 66. A little bit cooler lakeside. And then tomorrow night, down to 54. That might be too cool to some people.
3: Yeah.
5: You know? And then Sunday, 50-50 shot. What do you have for Sundays for percentages?
3: Yeah, 50%. That's 50%? 50% chance during the afternoon.
5: 74 and 55 on Sunday night. And now, the Memorial Day weekend forecast.
3: Memorial Day Monday looks great. And honestly, looks like we're going to be dry the entire week next week and pretty consistent. 80 degrees for Monday.
5: Nice.
3: Tuesday, mostly sunny, 83. Wednesday, partly sunny, 81. Thursday, mostly sunny, 79. Next Friday, mostly sunny, 77.
5: So it's consistent then.
3: Consistent for the first time all year.
5: Are taking it to the next level. Goodbye, finally. 40s. The 40s are gone. Maybe for a nighttime low. But
3: No, temperatures at night in the upper 50s and low 60s all next week.
5: That's gorgeous.
3: I mean, that's good. Yeah.
5: Unofficial kickoff of summer. Should we do it?
3: Yes, let's do it.
5: Oh, you know what? Wait, today is Friday, right?
3: Yes, it
5: is. Hold on. Keep talking. I got to get the Friday song loaded.
3: Oh, the Friday song. How could you forget Friday song?
5: Let's see.
3: Because we're all focused on getting into the weekend already.
5: Hey, start tap dancing.
3: I can't. I wish I could.
5: Tap dancing? Let me.
3: I can't do any kind of dancing. Did you find it yet?
5: I'm looking for it. How do you spell Friday?
3: Well, F.
5: Wait a minute.
3: That's the grade. Hold on, the grade you get.
5: Where is it at? Here we go.
3: Come on, Friday song.
5: Oh, we'll play it next.
3: Next. All it's right. coming. Don't go anywhere.
5: Stay tuned. I didn't plan ahead. All right. Be safe, everyone.

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1: Thank God it's Friday.
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3: Friday is just a day before the weekend. But after this Friday, the neighborhood will never be the same.
4: Yeah.

0: This is Rich King. Time to check in with a mullet man who is a huge, on the right side of town, a huge White Sox fan.
1: Tonight, the Chicago White Sox begin a three-game series in San Francisco. Pitcher Davis Martin will face the Giants at 9:15 p.m. Earlier today at Wrigley Field, the Cubs played the Houston Astros.
2: And the Cubs lost 4-2.
1: Ron, the NBA, NHL, and more. Here's Rhonda Moss.
3: NBA playoffs. The Knicks, with an 18-0 run in the third quarter, crushed the Cavs 109-93, take a 2-0 lead in the Eastern Conference Finals. Josh Hart, playoff career high, 26 points for New York. Game 3, Saturday night in Cleveland. Stanley Cup playoffs, Canadians, 4-goal first period, peppered the Hurricanes 6-2 in Game 1 of the Eastern Conference Final from Raleigh. And the Rams signed quarterback Matthew Stafford to a one-year extension worth $55 million.
1: WNBA tonight, the Indiana Fever will host Golden State. Tonight, the Gary South Shore Railcats home opener at 6:45 p.m. against the Cleburne Railroaders at the Steelyard. It's magnet schedule giveaway for all fans, plus post-game fireworks after the game. The NASCAR world is mourning the loss of race car driver Kyle Busch. Kyle Busch, a two-time Cup Series champion, won more races than anyone across NASCAR's three national series. He was 41. NASCAR Sunday afternoon at Charlotte Motor Speedway, race time at 5 p.m. The 110th running of the Indianapolis 500 is this Sunday. The race starts at 12:45 p.m. Eastern on Fox. And for the latest high school baseball and softball games in the region, you can follow along with the Region Sports Network at regionsports.com. Have a great weekend.
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He needs to find a brunette. That's Tucker Wetmore, 522. Mullet Man, the unofficial start of the summer season. Memorial Day weekend here at the Catch of the Day. It's a good one, too. It's for the Railcats baseball game tonight. Here's Travis Tritt. Let's all take it easy. Indiana 105.

0: Send that one out to the Doodling Hog chapter, having a ride tomorrow. George Burge, Luke Bryan. And the blessing of the bikes. Are you going? Get your motorcycle blessed at the Harley-Davidson of Valparaiso. Tomorrow morning, it starts at 10. The blessing begins at 11. Courtesy of Pastor Philip of the Heartland Full Throttle Church. And the ride will follow. Once again, that's at Harley-Davidson of Valpo. 10 a.m. to arrive. Get your bike blessed at 11 and have a safe riding season. I wonder if you can get your boat blessed, because there's a lot of, you know, boats and pontoons and wave runners. Well, I'll bless those on the air. But anyhow, tomorrow is the blessing of the bikes. So Pastor Philip, great guy. I met at the Porter County Fair broadcast booth. Looking forward to seeing him again. All right, let's go back to Facebook here. Tim posted a flyer. They're having dive bar karaoke tomorrow night in Lowell, Lake Dale Ale. Sing your heart out from 8 p.m. to 11 p.m. That sounds like fun. Jerry's going to Indy 500 with her husband and besties, Eric Bliss, Terry Sheets, and Mike Hudgens. Hey, guys and gals. Elvis is taking grandson for a train ride on Saturday and chilling. Norman says, what's up, mullet man? Going to be packing for a week in Puerto Rico. Have safe travels. Joe, hey Joe. He's having a barbecue. Hey, Kelly Stowers. She's working the Brew Fest at Sunset Hill Farm, Big D's, while he's at a Wayfree event in Chesterton. Oh, okay. Tomorrow, Brew Fest in Chesterton Market. That sounds like fun. And who else is chiming? Hey, Matt, how you doing? Jewel Osco, he's working Saturday and Sunday. He's a big NASCAR fan. And John has to work, unfortunately. Hang in there, John. And hey, Farmer Matt Biggs, he's planting on the farm today.
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5: In Crown Point, the city has received state and national recognition from the American Council of Engineering Companies for its improvements to Sowerman Woods Park. Officials say at its core, the project addressed historic flooding issues near the Briarwood subdivision while providing a destination park for the community. The city

0: was one of 240 projects to receive national recognition and the only park to receive an award. City officials say it's the first time they've received national recognition for one of their parks, and they credit their team and project partners for the hard work they put into the award-winning transformation. More details leading up to NASCAR champion Kyle Busch's death are coming out. According to the 911 call obtained by ABC News, an ambulance was requested to come to the GM Charlotte Technical Center in Concord Wednesday after he was experiencing shortness of breath and was coughing up some blood. Busch was in the Chevrolet Racing Simulator before being transported to the hospital. His death was announced Thursday, a few hours after his family said he was undergoing treatment due to a severe illness. Busch was 41 years old. A man was taken into federal custody after air traffic control and United workers say he tried to open a plane door mid-flight at 36,000 feet. Levon Putney has more.
1: United Flight 1551 took off from Newark Thursday evening and was headed to Guatemala City, but ended up turning around for an emergency landing at Washington Dulles 5 hours after leaving Newark. 145 passengers and 6 crew members were on that flight, during which the man was said to have attacked another passenger near the door he was trying to open, but no word if that passenger was hurt. The flight ended up being canceled once at Dulles, and United added a Friday morning flight to get those passengers on to Guatemala City. I'm Levon Putney.
0: 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I'm Jamie Foster.
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3: Checking in again on the road. Starting to see things improve a little bit along 8094 westbound. Still some moderate volume between I-65 and Klein. Everything good with that earlier crash on the ramp. That's been cleared, so everything good on I-65 again. Both directions moving smoothly there. Eastbound side of 8094 between Central Avenue and Ripley Street, still finding some moderate volume. And then mainly on the Illinois side, we've got the heavy traffic. Things open up once you get past Calumet Avenue if you're traveling eastbound. Traffic is still backed up along the eastbound side of I-94 through the work zone. Going to be hitting the brakes just east of State Road 49 and all the way over to US 421, even past US 421. Still finding some moderate volume there. Be careful through that work zone eastbound side of I-94. Traffic is still pretty backed up along the toll road eastbound near the toll plaza at the state line. We've got slowdowns and delays on the other side of the toll road as well if you're headed towards Illinois. Southbound side of Klein Avenue from the toll road down to 15th Avenue, still moving under posted speeds through that work zone as they have a portion of Klein there down to one lane southbound. 219-405-7743 is our traffic hotline. If you have a tip, only call when safe to do so. Alicia Tassone, Region News Team Traffic.
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4: 537, thanks for being with us today. You know, I don't thank the listeners that much, do I? Have you ever heard me say thank you for listening? And I start need
3: I
4: to do
3: so.
4: That. Thank you for listening in.
3: Yeah, we should do it more often.
4: Deep down in our hearts, thank you for...
3: I mean, everyone could be doing so many other things during their
4: I know,
3: day. The fact that you're listening in to us...
4: Right.
3: Thank
4: and
3: you.
4: And we appreciate
3: yeah,
4: that.
3: We do.
4: And we appreciate our military families and our first responders mm-hmm. and our construction workers, everybody that listens in, every mm-hmm. blue-collar, white-collar, every...
3: And everybody that's going to be working on Memorial
4: yes.
3: Day when a lot of people have it off.
4: That's... Yeah, yeah. I know. Well... I get out of mowing this weekend because there's nothing to mow. The grass went dormant.
3: It hasn't grown, yeah.
4: You were talking about sprinklers.
3: I got all my sprinklers up.
4: You did? You fixed the one?
3: Hallelujah. They all came up.
4: Really?
3: It's the best feeling ever.
4: Are they like the golf course sprinklers that pop up?
3: They pop up out of the ground, yeah.
4: Now, what happens if like a tractor runs over them? Do you know, like, because you could probably, that's how they broke them. The one time, right?
3: Is that probably, because it yeah. probably didn't go down in the ground all
4: oh,
3: the way.
4: I see.
3: Yeah. No,
4: all right.
3: they're all up and they're functional enough.
4: Really? So your lawn
3: enough.
4: Is...
3: I'm so happy.
4: So the lawn is nice and turf green?
3: The lawn is still green.
4: You out there with a vacuum cleaner? All right, here's the question. Now, this is for like, because I love mowing. I like to know from people. Like, I see these lawns or golf course lawns. Do you do checkerboard when you mow? Like, you like mow checkerboard?
3: Yeah, or like the ball fields.
4: Yes.
3: Like the ballparks.
4: Yes,
3: yeah.
4: Yeah. Now, my ball field is no longer a ball field. It's sand.
3: Sandlot. Sandlot.
4: A You know, the problem is the mowing deck. I'm mowing too down. I gotta raise the mowing deck up.
3: Yeah. Don't want it to be too short, then it'd be brown and crunchy soon.
4: And you know what? The way things are going right now, I don't need to take that time to mow. I'm done. I got other things I got to do. But
3: hopefully we'll get in a little bit of rain on Sunday, and then you
4: won't
3: have to
4: perk things up a little bit here. 56 our low temperature with early morning showers tomorrow. Highs around 66. 54 tomorrow night. 50-50 chance on Sunday, but mild, 74. We'll have the sunshine. Not a complete wash. We're going to have some dry times. And then Monday, Memorial Day. Make sure you fly the flag.
3: Looking good.
4: You know what? Hold on a second. Here's what you can do to help out. Observe Memorial Day. Visit a cemetery. Place flags or flowers on the graves of our fallen heroes. Visiting memorials. And there's a plenty of services on Monday.
3: Tons of them, yeah.
4: Fly the U.S. flag at half staff until noon. Fly the POW/MIA flag as well. And we're thinking of our military families. I've got a lot of friends that are military friends. And this is a tough time for them as well. So, all right. And be safe, too.
3: Yes.
4: On the lakes, on the roads.
3: Whatever you're doing.
4: Even in your own backyard.
3: Even in your own backyard. I was just going to say that.
4: In the sandlot.
5: Arr, matey. It's time for the Bullet Man's Catch of the Day.

It's over the toll road from U.S. Steel Yard. Gary Southshore Railcats home opener is tonight. Are you going? The cheap seats, my catch of the day with Alabama. All right. His tribute to Yacht Rock, the old Seals and Crofts Summer Breeze done by Keith Urban. This is going to be a big hit for Keith. Does a great job on this. Summer Breeze, enjoy.

0: Summer Breeze. You're listening to Yacht Rock 105. Isn't that a cool song? Keith Urban doing his cover of Seals and Crofts. It was in 1972. I was in third grade. I think I was 72. It's 72, 72. Let's see, I started collecting baseball cards in 72. So I was, you gotta do the math here. Carried a two. I was seven. Okay. Yeah. All right. Anyhow, this is going to be off of his new album called Flow State through EMI Music Australia, arriving June 12th. And he has another couple. There's a Michael, you don't know me, but I'm your brother. Michael McDonald. Yeah, I'm going to be there. He does a couple of songs with Michael McDonald on this new album. You know, I guess Keith's branching off. He can do whatever he wants because he's Keith Urban. He's had such a great career. But June 12th, it's a tribute to Yacht Rock. And I'm sure there's a lot of people that love Yacht Rock. It's kind of chilled, you know, soothing weekend, stress relief kind of songs. There you go. All right, let's go back to social media, find out what you're doing. Hi, Denise, and she's a great wife. She's taken her husband to Baltimore to see the Orioles. His favorite baseball team in the American League. I know. They're good. The Sox need to do something in San Francisco tonight. Hey, Jake. Jake Long checking in. He's camping, and he's going to Willow Slough to fish. Yeah, J.C. Murphy Lake. Phil and I haven't been there in years. I don't know what the lake, how the fishing is at that place. A long time ago, I used to take my mom out there. We used to rent a boat. From the DNR, I don't think they have boat rentals anymore. But I bought a trolley motor at the Kmart in St. John because I got tired of paddling, and my mom took a boat, and we had a nice little mom and son bonding. And what's that, Michael? I said, it's a bass, Mom. Oh, okay. So I put a bobber fishing, and she caught a bluegill, and it was a good moment. It was a good memory. Hey, Donna, she's working pharmacy tech. Gary, it's Indy 500 time, man. Ray checking in, headed for a weekend of fun at the greatest spectacle in racing. Yeah, the Indy 500. Sandy fishing, planting, gardening, and more fishing. And let's see who else is checking in here. Farmer Matt Biggs. He says, finishing planting on the farm today, hopefully. And then it's Indy 500 time. Family tradition. He says, family tradition. It'll be my dad's 62nd consecutive race, my 37th, and my son's 5th. God bless you, Matt. God bless you, and that you have your dad. That's awesome. And let's see here. Who else is checking in? That's it for now. All right. Coming back with Keith. Well, we just did play. We just played Keith Urban. All right. You want to hear another Keith Urban song? All right. We'll do that next.
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2: The busy Memorial Day travel period is well underway. Despite high gas prices, AAA projects 45 million Americans still traveling at least 50 miles from home between now and Memorial Day itself, Monday. Director of National Intelligence Tulsi Gabbard is stepping away from her position next month. In a post, she says her husband has been recently diagnosed with a rare form of bone cancer and she has to step away to support him. She goes on to say she's eternally grateful for the trust given to her by the American people. President Trump, meantime, made what sounded like a campaign stop in Rockland County, New York today, stumping for Republican candidate for governor Bruce Blakeman and Republican Congressman Mike Lawler while talking up his accomplishments.
3: I cut your taxes and cut the taxes on workers, families, small business who are the soul of this state.
2: The president also says New York is full of illegal immigrants and made a pitch for his voter ID measure, the Save America Act. I'm Jim Roop.
4: Governor Braun issued a statement on social media this afternoon in support of LaPorte County Sheriff's Officer John Samuelson, who is in critical condition after being shot this morning in Michigan City. The statement says, "Our thoughts and prayers are with Deputy John Samuelson and his loved ones following this tragic shooting in Michigan City. Deputy Samuelson has dedicated more than a decade to serving and protecting the community, and we are praying for his full and speedy recovery. We extend our support to the LaPorte County Sheriff's Office, hospital staff, and all first responders involved." 33-year-old Officer John Samuelson stopped to help a motorist in need this morning and gave the man a ride to Franciscan Health in Michigan City when he requested one. That man has been identified as a 22-year-old from Chicago. After dropping the man off, Samuelson learned he was a suspect in an earlier incident, so Samuelson went back into the hospital to talk to him. That's when the suspect opened fire, shooting Samuelson 3 times. The officer was flown to Memorial Hospital in South Bend for treatment. The suspect is being held in the Porter County Jail. Indiana is receiving more than $13 million in new EPA funding to help small communities address PFAS and other emerging contaminants in drinking water. Officials say this investment supports testing, planning, and infrastructure upgrades to ensure Hoosiers throughout the state have access to clean, safe drinking water. The grant program is part of a national effort to reduce exposure to forever chemicals by providing critical resources for communities and private well owners. EPA's new PFAS Out initiative is also helping smaller and rural systems tackle PFAS challenges. Your forecast is coming up next. I'm Jamie Foster with the Region News Team.
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1: Checking in one final time on the roads. Looking like things are calming down out there on our expressways, 8094 east and westbound. Just a moderate volume now through those usual areas. I-65 to Kennedy Avenue if you're traveling westbound, and eastbound coming from the Illinois side and over towards Calumet Avenue. Heavier traffic on the Illinois side on the tri-state on 294. From the I-80-294 split. And then also outbound Bishop Ford, we've got road work down from 115th to Sibley, slowing things down, and a crash on the inbound Bishop Ford up near Stony Island that is causing backups now down towards 115th. Southbound side of Klein Avenue looking a lot better, but still seeing some moderate volume from just north of the toll road down to 15th Avenue. Still finding some delays at the state line at the toll booth there. Be careful at the Portage toll booth as well. Eastbound side of I-94, east of State Road 49, you're going to be hitting the brakes, and moderate volume continuing all the way past US 421 through that work zone. US 30 looking okay. No major delays or slowdowns. We're looking good along Broadway, 109th, State Road 49 running along smoothly. Starting on Tuesday, we'll have overnight lane closures to set up a new traffic configuration through that work zone between mile marker 29 and 34 on I-94 east of State Road 49. 9 p.m. to 5 a.m. for the new traffic configuration that will be beginning next week. Alicia Tassone, Region News Team Traffic. Have a great holiday weekend. Be safe.
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3: For Northwest Indiana, we'll be in the mid-50s overnight tonight with showers likely. We should become partly sunny tomorrow with highs in the mid-60s. Back in the mid-50s Saturday night under mostly cloudy skies, showers return Sunday with highs in the mid-70s. We dry out and warm up Monday, sunny skies with highs around 80, mostly sunny on Tuesday with highs in the low 80s. That's your region forecast.

0: Indiana 105, Morgan Wallen and his latest called Don't We? It's the Mullet Man on this long extended holiday Memorial Day weekend. I found a couple of events here you can participate in. This sounds like a lot of fun. It's an annual event in Michigan City at the Guy Forman Amphitheater in Washington Park, the Michigan City Food and Music Festival, Saturday and Sunday from 11 a.m. to 7 p.m., where you can enjoy over 20 food trucks. They're going to have live music. I understand, too, there's going to be a Johnny Cash tribute band called Short on Cash and others. 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The annual Kobe Cup Cruise. 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
1: 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I guarantee it. Remember that store, the Men's Warehouse? What was that, off of 30 in Merrillville? I bought a suit from them one year. Yes, the mullet man was dapper at one time. you're going to like the way you look. All right, so the Gary Sauscher Railcats return to the Steelyard for another exciting baseball season. Hosting the Cleburne Railroaders at 6:45 tonight. It's Magnet Schedule Giveaway. And plus, they're going to have post-game fireworks after the game tonight. Tomorrow is Dog Bandana Giveaway at 4 p.m. And then another fireworks show Sunday night for the Memorial Day weekend. RailcatsBaseball.com. We have the Region Sports Network with another report for the latest of the high school baseball and softball games that's on the way next. Indiana 105. Is your hope?
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4: Chicago officials are preparing for a busy Memorial Day weekend. The Department of Aviation is expecting more than 2 million air travelers at both O'Hare and Midway airports. From today through Tuesday, passengers are expected to experience longer wait times at security checkpoints. Air travelers are urged to arrive at the airport early. Meanwhile, close to 8.5 million vehicles are projected to travel over the holiday weekend. In Marshall County, a small town says it's expecting a large turnout when Union Pacific legendary Big Boy number 4014 steam locomotive pulls in for a whistle stop next month. Laura Velushko has more.
5: In a Facebook post, the town of Argus said based on the buzz already surrounding this, they're anticipating visitors from well beyond the area Friday, June 5th. Union Pacific Railroad says its famed Big Boy, the world's largest operating steam locomotive, is heading to the East Coast as part of a historic coast-to-coast tour to celebrate America's 250th anniversary. And the journey includes stops for the first time in Indiana. There will be some major public display events along the way, but Union Pacific says rail fans will also be able to see the historic machine at whistle stops, generally 15 to 30 minutes long, including one in Argus, about a half hour east of North Judson, June 5th. There will be another in Northwest Indiana, July 16th in Knox. The rail company said the eastern leg of the tour will operate across the Norfolk Southern network, marking a historic collaboration between the two railroads, and starts May 25th from Cheyenne, Wyoming. For the Region News Team, I'm Laura Velushko.
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4: For Northwest Indiana, showers likely overnight tonight with lows in the mid-50s. We'll be in the upper 60s on Saturday with showers in the morning and partly sunny skies in the afternoon. Mostly cloudy Saturday night with lows in the mid-50s, mid-70s on Sunday with a chance of showers. Partly cloudy Sunday night with lows in the mid-50s. Memorial Day looks dry, sunny with highs around 80. That's your region forecast.
0: With the Region Sports Network, this is Mike DeWan for this weekend's Region Sports Report. For baseball this evening, Crown Point hosts Lowell. Hammond Central goes to Michigan City. Bishop Knoll is at Maryville. Chesterton goes to Morton. De La Salle takes on Lake Central. LaPorte will visit Warsaw. Hast visits East Chicago Central for a doubleheader. Calumet Christian will head to Griffith. Tri-Township visits Wheeler. Bremen visits Munster. Hobart will go to Andran. Tomorrow, Maryville plays two against West Lafayette. Lake Central is at Goshen. Westfield takes on Crown Point. Westside goes to Lake Station for a doubleheader. East Chicago Central and Whiting will play two. Morton is at Marquette. Griffith will go to Couts. Bishop Knoll is at Culver Academies. Hebron is at Kankakee Valley. Island visits Morgan Township. Oregon Davis is at Tri-Township. Washington Township heads to Calumet Christian. And Westville hosts South Bend Riley. The softball regular season will nearly come to a close, as tonight will feature New Prairie at Portage. Bishop Knoll at Morton. Whiting at Westville. Munster will go to Ileana Christian. Lake Station hosts Elkhart Christian. Wheeler is at Highland. Knox is at Morgan Township. And North Judson will go to Counts. Tomorrow's local softball matchups include South Central at Highland and Calumet Christian at Bishop Knoll. 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
1: Indiana 105, and that's the latest from Parmalee with God Knew Better. 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And we were able to get the guys to come to our broadcast booth. 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

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Be safe on the roads. Be safe on the water. And make sure Monday you observe Memorial Day. I will talk to you again tomorrow afternoon after 3. We'll keep the music rolling all weekend long. Here's Ella Langley. Have a good night. Indiana 105.